God can use anything to break through. This is Spirit Radio. Tomorrow, we kick off our fall fundraiser. You're going to hear some amazing stories of how God uses music like this to encourage others.

0: The word soon does a lot of work. I'm Rob here on Spirit Radio. You know that conversation you have when you tell your friend, hey, we need to catch up soon. We need to get together soon. Somehow soon never makes it onto the calendar. Well, let me give you an actual date you can send your friend. Tuesday, October 20th. Got it? Megan Woods is bringing her tour to Cornerstone Church, the Wilson Theater. So if you've been wanting a night of incredible, encouraging music and a chance to spend time with somebody that you don't see enough, check out spirit889.com for the details. You don't have to have a perfectly worded invitation either. Hey, you want to go to this show? Works just fine. Sometimes making a plan is the hardest part. Having a real date to look forward to on a calendar gives you something to work with. Megan Woods, October 20th. Take a look at spirit889.com. Send that friend of yours that link. And then you're able to take We Should Do Something and actually put it on the calendar.
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That's the latest from Andrew Rip on Spirit Radio. Here's Micah Tyler with I See Grace. A great reminder when I am stuck in traffic and that guy across is not driving very nicely.

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0: That song was for Marilyn on Spirit Radio. I'm Rob Anthony. I mean, it's more than just for Marilyn. It's for you, too. But I said Marilyn because Marilyn shared her connection with God, I'm Just Grateful by Chandler Moore. She painted a very real, relatable picture of being on her way to work and feeling so down and discouraged. And that was a song that came on. And the words moved her to tears. She sat there and played it in the parking lot without going into work. And then she said, "You know, my discouragement turned to joy. And that's how I walked into my job." What stays with me is that last part. She went in to work. The song met her on her way to her day. And then we get to hear Marilyn's story because she shared it with us. So if you help support Spirit Radio, thank you for making those moments possible. There's the real person like Marilyn on the other side of your gift. And tomorrow we kick off our fall fundraiser. So you are right here in the perfect opportunity to turn someone else's discouragement into joy. 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

0: become part of your day. You know the voices, Chad and Tara and Marina, Obadiah, Tim. You have a few favorite songs, and every once in a while, that line sticks with you after you turn the car off and go about your day. Those are the moments that matter, too. 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
3: 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That's 559-739-7373. Owner Mike Rodriguez leaves you with the verse from Colossians 3:23, which says, "Whatever you do, work heartily as for the Lord and not for men."
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1: I've heard people say that we pray to connect with God. Well, let me give you another way of thinking about it. Maybe we should pray from our connection with God. This is Jim Franklin, the senior pastor at Cornerstone Church in Fresno. When I'm not with my wife and I want to talk to her, I've got to connect with her through the phone. But when I'm with her, all I have to do is talk to her. I think we forget that God is always with us. He'll never leave us. He'll never forsake us. Instead of praying to connect with Him, maybe we should just pray from our connection with Him. It's out of the spirit of adoption that we cry, Abba, Father. Just like that old song says, He's as close as the mention of His name. I'd love for you to connect with us at Cornerstone Church in downtown Fresno. 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I'd like to see you in church this Sunday.
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0: Cochran and Company on Spirit Radio. I'm Rob Anthony, and before the week gets going and we jump into the excitement of Fall Fundraiser tomorrow, is there somebody you want to remember to pray for? Somebody close to you, somebody you know has an appointment or a difficult conversation or is going through a really hard time, and you said, hey, I'll be praying for you. I know those are words that we say a lot, and I'm guilty of not following up on them enough. A simple way is to put reminders somewhere you'll see it. Just their name, the day that they mentioned, what they're going through. And if you'd like to pray with, pray for that, that helps. And if you'd like people to pray with you about something that you're carrying, that's what the prayer wall at spirit889.com is for. So if you've got a request, you can also take a little time to pray for somebody else while you're there. You don't have to have the answer to their situation. That's why we pray. We go to God. We give it to Him. That's a good thing to do before tomorrow comes up and our week is off and running. Spirit889.com. Post up your requests on the prayer wall.
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1: Okay. I'm about

0: Somewhere out there, there's a person who volunteered to help with a church event, and now they're doing so much more. I'm Rob Anthony on Spirit Radio. That person, if that's you, you're making the flyers, you're answering questions, you're trying to make sure that the announcement's about to get out. 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And if you're the person looking, you should go there too. You can browse the calendar, see what's going on, get plugged in somewhere. 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But to the person doing all those jobs behind the scenes, thank you. I see you.
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1: Micah Tyler on Spirit Radio. You ever get in the mood where you can produce this thorough list of everything that's wrong? Haley shared something with us that I appreciated. She said she can be in a bad mood and has a full list of things to complain about. And then when she turns on Spirit and hears a song like Good Day from Forrest Frank, that comes on and completely blows that perspective away. I appreciate the honesty, Haley. Sometimes a little encouragement will catch us right in the middle of our being annoyed and pull the rug out from under us in the best way possible. We need it there. 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That is just one example of what the music means to the people listening. So our fall fundraiser kicks off tomorrow morning, where you have a chance to keep making this ministry possible, as people have done before you for the last 30 some odd years. You want to give right now? Get it out of the way, because you're listening right now, you might not be listening later. 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Thanks for hanging out with me tonight. My name is Rob. As we go, just want to pray and send off God's blessing to you and pray for an incredible week, that God would stir in the hearts of people listening, people like you, who can do something to make a difference in the Central Valley through the airwaves. That's what we pray for. Have a great night and enjoy the hope and encouragement on Spirit.
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0: 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What if I told you that I believe?
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4: I made a prayer. I said, God, I'm going to outlove and outserve my bride, even if she never reciprocates. Because I'm a Christian man. I'm modeling Jesus Christ.
5: That's Jim Ramos, and Jim and his wife Shanna are with us today on Focus on the Family with Jim Daly. They're going to be talking about the benefits to both spouses when a husband is intentional in marriage. Thanks for joining us. I'm John Fuller.
4: Well, let's start with, I hope Jean is not listening today, my wife. This is one of those shows where if she hears this, I'm in trouble.
6: I'll just make sure I send it to her.
4: But she would be cheering us on today, saying, yes, an engaged husband, an engaged father. This is what we need in our homes today. And I certainly try to be. I'm being a little facetious. But, you know, there are times when I probably did not meet the standard. But I want you to meet the standard, and that's what we're going to talk about today, how husbands can step up and be the husbands and the fathers they need to be in the home. That right there already goes, oh, I don't want this. Turn the station, turn it off, the podcast, whatever it might be. But stick with us, because we're going to have some great information from our guests today to talk about that with their book, Dialed In, Reaching Your Full Capacity as a Man. We like a challenge, a man of God, actually. And we're going to talk about how you can get there.
5: And Jim and Shannon have been here at Focus via our crazy little thing called Marriage Podcast with Greg and Aaron Smalley. So we're glad that you had that opportunity to get introduced to our audience, but we're glad you're here for this show. Jim is an author and is the founder of Men in the Arena, which is a terrific ministry. He's got the book you've mentioned, Jim, and we thought it'd be good to have Shanna here as we talk specifically about marriage.
4: Representing all women. Yeah. Thank you.
6: Defending myself.
4: That's great to have you guys. Yeah, defending yourself and all women. But it's good to have you both.
7: Appreciate it. We appreciate it. It's an honor.
4: So let me ask you, we'll start here. The first year of your marriage. That's what everybody wants to hear about, right? Let's go back, but you wrote the book, not me. So the first year of your marriage was not particularly easy, right? You were learning some things. How would you describe it?
6: It was rough. You know, you walk into marriage thinking that you're marrying your dream guy. And it was not that scenario at all.
4: Well, what, so, I mean, to give us, you wrote the book, give us those, what was going on so people can go, oh yeah, that's us, or that was us. So what were some of the things that were happening that were so disappointing?
6: I think for him, I didn't cook. I never really learned how to cook. I think that was a big one. Not being able to use towels because they were decorative, you know, just all the girl things. And just the lack of communication and then the unhealthy form of communication.
4: So did you guys kind of go at it, fight, you know, and verbally going after each other? And
6: very much so.
4: Yeah.
7: We're very similar in personality types.
4: Okay,
7: and
4: describe
7: so
4: that.
7: I'm a choleric sanguine, and she's a melancholic choleric. And so that choleric box is what drew us together.
4: And describe that for those that don't know
7: the
4: that.
7: The choleric box would be, I think Gary Smalley called that the lion. That's the natural leader, bold, demonstrative, vocal. And so that's how we communicated. And we just did not communicate early on what we expected from each other in marriage. And so I was a cook through high school and college. She assumed I'd cook in the marriage. And I thought
4: sounds
7: she
4: good.
7: Was, yeah.
6: Sounded
7: just didn't work
6: to
7: out
6: me.
7: That way.
4: And so, but you got married thinking she'd do all that stuff and I'll do this stuff. I'll be provider, protector. Was that kind of your formula?
7: I don't know what it was. I was coaching football and I was in ministry, and I just thought she would serve me and meet all my needs. And I didn't realize, even while in ministry, how backwards and how contrary to scripture that was, and how immature I was through that process.
4: So you got home like that after the honeymoon. Did you come home that night after your big, you know, coaching job, and you sat at the table and you both looked at each other and said, what are we doing? Who's cooking?
7: What happened was, we walked into the house and I said, what's for dinner? She said, I don't cook. I said, well, I'm going to go take a shower. She said, don't use the towels on the handrail. Use your old college towels, because those are decorative. And you can't use the pillows on the bed or the duvet cover. I didn't even know what a duvet cover was.
4: Let alone spell it.
7: Yeah, I still don't. And who did I marry?
4: Wow, yeah, that sounds like a rough start.
6: Yeah.
4: Some of those things would have normally been talked about ahead of time a little bit.
6: Correct. And you would have thought that they were, especially with him being in ministry. So I think we just kind of walked in a little blind.
4: Now, there was an epiphany. So the people that are going, oh, yeah, that was us. Mm-hmm. There was that epiphany where you decided there had to be a better way. Who came up with that first idea of this isn't working?
6: Jim did.
7: I was at a men's conference, Promise Keepers Conference.
4: How long had you been married?
7: 2 years.
4: 2 years in, okay.
7: And I'm sitting at the conference. I'm hearing a guy scream from the pulpit, you got to outlove and outserve your wife. And I was sitting there going, man, this guy's just saying the same thing over and over. And about halfway through, God spoke to my heart. And I turned to the guy next to me. I said, God just spoke to me. What'd he say? I need to outlove and outserve my wife. And so I went home and I made a public declaration in front of the church. I was going to do that. I didn't know what that looked like, but I started making her coffee every morning. You know, we were raising kids, and I've done that ever since. That's kind of it's my reminder to do that for her. And it changed our marriage, and she can tell you about how it changed for her, but
6: yeah,
7: changed our marriage.
4: Yeah, well, tell me. I mean, those first days of that difference, did you notice it, or you thought he was playing a game?
6: No, I mean, we're not game players. That's not who we are. So, I mean, it for me meant so much, because that meant that I was valued.
4: You felt it.
6: Yes.
4: Right from the beginning.
6: I mean.
4: It's like, wow.
6: Because it was such a contrast to what we had been living.
4: Okay.
6: And unbeknownst to us, years later, we would find out that my love language was acts of service.
4: So that fit.
6: Yes.
4: So you touched on it accidentally.
7: The Holy Spirit.
4: Yeah.
7: That's all I can say. It was a miracle. And
4: that's
7: I didn't
4: good.
7: Realize that that was her love language. And so now I know that she needs me to be Christ to her. Mm.
4: So that's a good epiphany 2 years in. Some couples, it may be 10 years, 20 years, and they still haven't had that kind of epiphany. They just kind of grind each other on the edges, but they're in for the marriage. They're not going to divorce. And, you know, maybe this is going to be the epiphany. Maybe we need to do something differently. So you want to look at that and take that assessment. Jim, let me ask you, in the book, you describe the difference between maleness and masculinity. I don't know that I could do that. I would think they're kind of the same.
7: Yeah, I think toxic masculinity is oxymoronic. So if you look up the definition of masculinity in Oxford Dictionary, it's the qualities and characteristics that make up a man. And so based on that definition, which is a secular definition, we don't have toxicity. Toxicity comes from males who refuse to raise their families. They defer the leadership to another man, or they defer the leadership to social media. Males do not accept the responsibilities that God has given them. But men, when they walk in their masculine gift, they step up. A man who knows Jesus Christ, he steps up, he loves his bride, he serves her, he leads the family, he understands the bent of his children, and he raises them up along with his wife accordingly. So there, I think that males are born, but men are made.
4: Yeah. No, I like that definition. I think, unfortunately, the culture, especially of the era, probably the last 20 years, you know, we've leaned as a culture to raise up tenderness and kind of gentleness, not necessarily follow me, I will take this hill, and we together will die on this hill. I mean, that scene is like, oh, that's a little strong. Do you know what I'm saying?
7: Yeah, I mean, if you look at the definition of meek in the Bible, it's a stallion bridled.
4: Right.
7: So I still get to be a stallion. But I'm right, babe?
6: Yeah.
7: Okay, just checking.
4: See, that was a good example of how to do it, man. Thank you for listening to Focus on the Family.
7: You know, I'm a stallion that's bridled by the Holy Spirit.
4: Yeah.
7: And there's strength under
4: direction.
7: Direction.
4: Yeah,
7: yes.
4: I like that.
7: Yes.
4: That's good. Shannon, let me ask you, do you think men need to understand better the difference between the communication between men and women? This is
6: absolutely
4: what Gary Smalley built his career on.
6: Yes, yeah. Absolutely, because we do speak completely differently. Like, I can say something and I know what I mean, and he hears something completely different.
4: Yeah.
6: So, and every marriage is different. So you and Gene communicate differently than Jim and I would communicate. The way we communicate, most people would not enjoy each other or being married.
4: Yeah, and it's good news that you're able to overcome those things. That's a wonderful testimony too, that you can be, you know, in a bad spot, but there's hope for everybody, which is what we're hoping people will hear today. So if they're in a bad spot, they can contact us. We have Caring Christian Counselors. We've got a marriage assessment that Greg Smalley and the team put together, and it's really good stuff. And that's what people need to think about with Focus. It's just a treasure trove of content to help people do life better. And you're a part of that. In that regard, though, that communication, you know, I'm thinking back to early marriage issues. There's an assumption, I think, many wives will make, that we get it, that we understand what you're thinking. We don't.
6: No.
4: We can't figure that out. I think for to help men, if we're putting it in that category, it's really helpful for wives to just tell us what you expect.
6: Yes.
4: And not to diminish our grade because we had to ask you to tell us.
6: Correct. And I think how we tell you, it needs to come across that it's your idea for the most part. And so that art of communication, I'm still learning.
4: That could be really hard, though. I don't, you know, that's one maybe we need to grow up a little bit on the guy side and celebrate your idea. But I get what your point is. Sometimes it goes better if it's the other person's idea. I think that can work both ways.
6: Well, and just bringing it around, like, instead of you, it needs to be more of a conversation. Like just this last year when I had my shoulder surgery, I will probably never get that kind of time off of work again. And so I had to bring it up to him, hey, it would be really great if you could take some time and let's take a couple weeks and get away. But the way I worded it, I don't even remember. But
4: I bet Jim does.
6: I know.
4: Let's go to Jim.
6: I know it was in an email.
7: It was masterful. She sent me a text. I need to talk to you. I don't want you to respond. I just want to talk to you. And she said, the next 6 months, I can't work. We have an opportunity like we've never had in our marriage to spend quality time together. And I just want you to pray about taking 2 or 3 weeks off to spend time together building our marriage.
4: Wow.
7: Will you pray about that? And she, the question, she asked a question. She didn't say you need to or you should.
4: Yeah.
7: She put it in my court and I called her back instantly. I'm in, because it was my call and she let me reason with it through my own processes. It was actually masterful.
4: Yeah, and that's a good thing to do. I mean, and again, that works both ways, I think. You know, Jesus kind of modeled that for us, didn't he? Ask questions, and that can move hearts.
6: Yes.
4: You know, especially when the person's giving you the answer right away.
7: Oh, yeah, it's easy.
4: And then that inclusiveness, it feels like, yeah, that's the ooh, look what I get to do to shine for my bride. We do like that.
6: Yeah.
4: We're a little bit of a peacock mentality, you know, look at the feathers, right?
6: Yes.
4: So it's always fun. Jim, men are called to be peacemakers. I don't know that I would see that in myself. I can be an agitator. I just did that last night. My boys were at the house and we were going on about something, Gene and I, and it was putting my clothes away. Here's a good confession.
5: Oh,
4: and you know,
5: in there.
4: And so I, you know, they're out on the couch and we have company coming the next day today. And I, you know, I need to get the clothes up, but I kept like needling Jean, just ribbing her. And I was just doing it for fun. And Trent, my oldest, is going, pull up, pull up, pull up. He was like locked in. And I mean, I'm going, am I going? Yeah, just be quiet, Dad. And I went, okay. And Jean started laughing. And it was just one of those things. But some of that is learned behavior, right? Where if you come from a home where you had siblings and you teased each other, which I did, that's kind of what you did. You know, it's kind of sport.
6: Yeah.
4: But that can be damaging, can it?
6: Yes. Especially your spouse's upbringing.
4: Yeah.
6: I mean, it may not have been sport for them. it may have been more damaging mm-hmm. and hurtful.
4: So how do we bring that peacemaker mentality into that, Jim, as men? How do we become not the agitator, but the peacemaker?
7: There's peacemakers, peacebreakers, and peace fakers. So a peace faker just kind of goes with the flow, sweeps it under the table. It's not there. We ignore it. It's going to go away. A peacemaker comes in with a God-honoring solution that will bring a remedy to a given situation. A peacebreaker erupts and causes dissension and just comes in like a wrecking ball. That was me. I framed her poorly during the course of our child-rearing years when we're in the stress bubble of life. I framed her as the enemy. I framed her as the crazy one. Oh, the house has to be clean. She's raising three boys plus another one. And so what I did is I brought peacebreaking into the household, and I've had to go back the last 10 years, repent to my adult children, repent to her, and say, she's a phenomenal, she's a warrior, she's faithful. I've had to just go back and fix that because I chose the route of peace breaking as a solution to a problem, and it was wrong.
5: There's a lot there. You've got to be introspective, and you've got to have an open heart and honesty. Well done, Dad. Yeah. This is Focus on the Family with Jim Daly, and our guests are Jim and Shanna Ramos, and we're so glad to have them here talking about marriage. Some of the content is from Jim's book, Dialed In, Reaching Your Full Capacity as a Man of God, which is specifically for guys, but we're so glad Shanna's here to help broaden out the conversation as we dial into marriage. Get a copy of the book from us here at the ministry. We've got the details for you at focusonthefamily.com/broadcast.
4: You know, Jim, in that context, that shift can be, you know, you got to be intentional, I guess. You got to wake up every day, okay, I'm going to serve my wife today. How did you do that? How did you keep that moving forward? How did you do it when you didn't feel reciprocal appreciation? Not that Shanna didn't, but I'm just saying in some cases it won't happen. How do you say, okay, she may not be appreciating this, but Lord, I'm doing this for you.
7: I made a prayer. I said, God, I'm going to outlove and outserve my bride, even if she never reciprocates, because I'm a Christian man. I'm modeling Jesus Christ.
4: I like that.
7: And he didn't. We did not reciprocate.
4: Yeah,
7: we killed him. So for me, it was simple. I'm going to be Jesus to my bride. I'm going to outlove her, and I'm going to outserve her. I'm going to do it all my life. And it does take maintenance for us. We every 10 years we go in for marriage counseling, whether we need it or not.
4: New battery.
7: Yes, we just do it. We don't want to wait for a crisis. We want to work through that process.
4: Yeah.
7: And she's learning to affirm my love language, which is words of affirmation. So when I do something to serve her and she goes, that cup of coffee was the best I've ever had. I'm like, I just want to go make her another cup of coffee because I want to please her, right? I want to do justice for her.
4: Well, and it fits with that next question, you know, kind of men, and this has become a joke within marriage, like men are conquerors and you get married and you stop the pursuit because the conquest is done. You know, I won her heart and affection. We said I do. Mm-hmm. You know, so many guys or wives will write us and say, yeah, my husband told me he loved me once at the altar. And when I asked him about it, it's like, what more do I need to say? I love you. But it's not how it goes, right? It's not a healthy way to describe that. So in that context, how do you overcome the reward of getting married to the woman you love and keeping that flame going? The intentionality is the problem. We are lazy lions.
7: Yes.
4: And once we feasted on the conquest, it's like, okay, we're done. But that is not good.
7: When God said to leave your father and mother and cleave, that word cleave is the Hebrew word dabak. I don't know if you probably know this. It means four things. It means to impinge, like we're going to impinge upon each other's singleness. It means to adhere to be joined to, but it also means to pursue, overtake, and chase after. And my job, that's my, and the women love hearing that.
4: Shanna's smiling ear to ear.
7: That's my job. My job to cleave to her is to make sure I am pursuing her, which she does naturally. She naturally is built that way. I'm a natural conqueror. So God asks me, and God's engine, God's so, he asked me to do what's not my default.
4: Yeah.
7: He asks me to do the hard thing. Love her. That's not my default. My default is respect. And he asks me to pursue her. That's not my default. My default is conquer. So he asks us, doesn't he always ask us to do the hard

0: But for me, it's time.
1: When you
0: So.
1: look at that benefit, I mean, you're doing some marriage counseling, I would think, even, ad
2: Little bit,
1: hoc.
2: yes.
1: But when you're talking to couples that are struggling, like you did your first couple of years of marriage, how do you, and I'm thinking particularly the men, Jim,
2: Yes.
1: because the intentionality is what keeps, I sit here and hear all the experts tell great things to do, and I often don't apply them.
2: 100%.
1: And we as men do have an apathy. It's discipline to do these things and do it over and over again to get the right result, to get the smile like Shanna had just given. But I don't know why we struggle with that. So let's knock that down. What for a guy that isn't able to do it consistently, how do we become more consistent in serving our wives well?
2: I have had so many conversations with couples that are failing in their marriage. The marriage is, there's a certain test I use, and their marriage is devitalized. And I've asked one question to Christian men that's been a game changer, because most people I deal with aren't in need of a professional counselor. They're just needing wisdom and a kick in the pants or whatever. And I asked this question, man, I'm looking at this test here. Are you both Christians? Yes. Wow. Where's Jesus? And I look at the man and I say, are you going to be Jesus in this relationship? And when a Christian man, realizes he's not being Jesus to the one person God has called him to be Jesus to, it can be a game changer. We just need to be Jesus to our spouse.
1: Right. It's just that. Do you know I'm not perfect, Jim?
2: Yeah, me neither, bro.
1: I just wanted to put that out there.
2: Well, my wife will attest to
1: But
2: that.
1: I so appreciate the point. And this is what it means to be a convictional Christian, to
2: Yes.
1: live it. And when you live it, it's amazing what the Lord will do through you. Let's talk at the end here about walking the acronym that you use to help guys think this
2: Yes.
1: through. Give it to us. What is walking? It's a
2: Yeah.
1: rather long word, by the way. I kind of laughed when I saw
2: I
1: that.
2: know.
1: Said, I'm looking for simple. How about
2: I know.
1: walk?
2: I apologize. I had an argument with the pastor who married us, who had actually left the local church ministry. I'm a big fan of the local church, and we had this big discussion about Christians not needing the local church. And so I went
1: Oh,
2: back and I had
1: wow.
2: to re I was 27, and he was in his 40s. So I went back and I thought, okay, what does a Christian look like? A vibrant, dynamic Christian man. And I'm an old youth pastor, so I love acrostics.
1: Yes.
2: So I just came up with this acrostic, walking, based off of the Genesis 5:10, Enoch. Enoch
1: Yep.
2: walked with God. And basically, he worships God on a regular basis. A, he approaches God daily in prayer. L, he loves other believers through Christian fellowship. K, he knows the Word of God better than anyone in his family. I'll put that in parentheses. I, he invests his fiscal and physical resources in God's kingdom. N, he nurtures other believers into faith, right? And then G, he gives his life wholeheartedly to the gospel of Jesus Christ, Galatians 6:14, Galatians 2:20, John 12:24. So these seven things, in my opinion, make a disciple a vibrant, dynamic man of God, woman of God.
1: That's really good.
2: I think it's pretty good. And it's memorable.
3: It is.
1: No
3: It
1: kidding.
3: is. Yeah.
1: And Shanna, you're the recipient of this. So, Jim's trying to spark us men that are listening and probably the wives that are listening that they're going to get this book and lay it on their husband's pillow. And what's the benefit?
0: A vitalized relationship, not a devitalized relationship. But it does go both ways. The women have to be willing to work as well, and not just the men, because it is a two-way street for sure.
1: What does that look like, in the relationship for you as the wife? What is that reciprocation when you feel filled up? We use the love tank language.
0: Yeah.
1: And so when your love tank is full, what does that allow you to do emotionally for Jim?
0: Give him back his love language, words of affirmation, which I am not good at.
1: Really?
0: No,
1: So
0: it
1: you've had
0: is.
1: to learn how to do that too. That's
0: Yes.
1: your discipline challenge, is how do
0: Yes.
1: I say things affirming to Jim?
0: Yeah,
1: What
0: because
1: does that sound like?
0: I'm not a faker, so I can't say, "Oh, that was great message."
1: When you don't think so. Well, at least she's honest, Jim.
2: She's my greatest coach. Before every sermon, she goes, "You better bring it." Yes, ma'am.
1: Wow. No, it's a good
2: Oh,
1: challenge.
2: I love it.
1: She's
2: It
1: like your
2: fires me up.
1: coach.
2: I need her to say that to me.
1: So that's good, though. So you have to be sincere for you
0: Yes.
1: to deliver that.
0: Yeah.
1: But that sincerity goes up when you feel loved.
0: Yeah, and the more I do it, the easier it becomes. It's kind of like a habit. Like people that need to spend time

0: time in their marriage, if it's just 1 hour a week, then just take that 1 hour a week.
1: Yeah.
0: If that's all you've got right now.
1: That's really good. And I think, you know, this message is awesome. And I think, again, we, as human beings, we tend to point to our spouse and say, that's the problem. She's the one or he's the one. Mm-hmm. And all we can do is work on ourselves in the relationship. Yes. I remember writing a book, my first book on coming home. And the criticism I got is that, well, Jim Daly's advice is keep your expectations low. You know, I grew up as that orphan kid. I didn't have high expectations about adults in my life. And I think it did give me an understanding of how the world works pretty young.
0: Yeah.
1: And I don't even mean it as a bad thing, but just keep your expectations a little more in reality. And that allows you to experience, I think, a more joyful life when you're not having an expectation of what the other person should do for me.
0: Right.
1: Right? Yeah. And in marriage, it's critical.
0: Yeah.
1: And I don't always do it well. I know Gene's watching. So I had to throw that caveat in. Like, oh, yeah, you're a top of the mountain guy. But it's our target. So this has been great. Thank you so much for being with us.
0: Thank you.
1: This is flying by.
0: Huge honor.
1: Yeah. And I hope you've been equipped to strengthen your marriage. That's the goal. If you found it helpful, share this episode with your spouse, and you can find it at our website or at the Focus on the Family app. And if you're a husband who wants more insights into stepping up in your marriage and in other areas of your life, get a copy of Jim's book, Dialed In, Reaching Your Full Capacity as a Man of God. 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He said his job requires him to spend weeks at a time away from his family, and he and his wife listened to the program to get advice for building up their marriage so they can talk about it together on the phone. 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That's a fun thing.
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6: So job one for every Christian parent is what?
7: Raise your kids to love Jesus.
6: Yeah, I mean, I think every Christian parent, you lay in bed at night, you pray, you fret, you worry, you're anxious, especially in this day and world. What do I need to do? How do I need to be, you know, have a son or daughter who when they're 20, when they're 18, when they're 16, they're standing for Christ?
7: And I think every parent longs for, prays for it. And so this is your segment today. You're going to be really excited about our series coming up.
6: Welcome to Family Life Today, where we want to help you pursue the relationships that matter most. I'm Dave Wilson.
7: And I'm Ann Wilson. And you can find us at familylifetoday.com. This is Family Life Today.
6: We've got a doctor in the house. Dr. Colin Outerbridge?
8: Yeah, Outerbridge. Outer life space, bridge like the Golden Gate.
6: And you are a doctor in what we're talking about today.
8: Yeah.
6: Talk about your dissertation.
8: My wife and I planted a church a couple of years ago with a real passion and desire to reach the next generation. And we wanted to learn a bit about what the research shows that the next generation is looking for in a kind of community and a kind of church. And so we decided to focus that effort, not just in planting a church, but also by understanding academically, what does the next generation need? And so I wrote my dissertation on looking at unchurched and de-churched Gen Z communities across the country. And we identified some key characteristics that would be helpful in connecting them to the good news of Jesus.
7: Colin, were you surprised when you were studying this, when you're going over the stats that are coming up, were you surprised at all? Or were you thinking, this is what I kind of figured?
8: Yeah, I think in my pastoral work, what we saw anecdotally was confirmed academically.
7: Okay.
8: And when the research identified these clear points of disconnection for the next generation, it was helpful in that it created a dynamic where we could think strategically about creating the kind of community that people that are still spiritual, still interested in faith, but maybe disinterested in church, might be able to find the kind of community they were looking for.
7: And are you guys, you and your wife, are you thinking about this for your kids?
6: I mean, it's personal. Four.
8: Oh, yeah, absolutely. Yeah. We feel like we're right in the middle of it, trying to help our kids discern and navigate a new world and a new culture that is very different than the one that we grew up in. And we're trying to think about how to create the conditions where they can see and follow Jesus and know that it's not only a courageous thing to do, but the best thing to do for their life.
6: So as you think through, and I know I watched you give a series on this whole idea, but I'm guessing a lot of what you said in that series, and we're going to talk through some of those ideas, came from what you learned in your dissertation. What are some of the things you jumped out of that?
8: Absolutely, absolutely. You know, I think there's a lot of research right now around why young people are disconnecting from church, maybe deconstructing their faith, and perhaps even deconverting. But I don't find that there was a great theological framework for how parents can understand the playbook that's being utilized to lead to those types of undermining moments in faith for kids. Parents need a framework that allows them to be able to understand, discern, and put language to what's actually happening to their kids. I think it can be so disorienting, right? When your kid comes home and says, hey, I'm not sure I believe in this anymore, and they were the youth group superstar, right? Or they go to college and they say, hey, I think I'm out on faith, and you went on a mission trip with them when they were kids.
7: Yeah.
8: And so
7: you remember, like, they were seven and they gave their life to Jesus.
8: Exactly.
7: And now they're like, I don't even know.
8: And you have the privilege of being a part of that story.
6: Yeah.
8: And so I think what can happen sometimes is that parents can feel like they're getting hit by a ton of bricks with this news and with this information. And so the question that I've been asking is, what does it look like for us to get upstream? What does it look like for us to identify what's happening in the lives of our kids? So that way, as parents, we can help them navigate that in a way that's proactive as opposed to reactive.
6: Mm. So that's where the idea for the series came.
8: Yep.
6: So walk us through a little bit of, you're back in the Old Testament, you're looking at a king called Nebuchadnezzar, Babylon. Tell us where that came from.
8: One of the key things that we were discovering is as parents are responding with fear about the news that they're getting about their kid walking away from faith, we began to evaluate the scriptures and say, okay, is this new or is this old? Mm. And there's a belief that we have that the enemy, our enemy, is not a creator. Our enemy is a copycat. As we thought about that, the question then became, okay, does God give us a clue or a framework or a playbook or an insight into the strategy that the enemy is using to undermine faith? And when we came to Daniel chapter 1, what we found is that the story of Babylon and the story of Daniel really is the game plan that the enemy's been using for generations to undermine faith in young people. And so being able to clarify that and know that allowed us to begin to think about how can we put this in a practical way for families so that they have language to discern what's going on in their own home.
6: Yeah, so give us a little background on Daniel.
8: Daniel is a Hebrew boy. He's a teenager. King Nebuchadnezzar has raided Jerusalem. They have taken all of the high talent, high capacity, high potential Hebrew people and relocated them to Babylon. King Nebuchadnezzar is an expert at ending civilizations and making people Babylonian. Mm-hmm. And what we find in Daniel chapter 1 is the game plan that he used to make people that used to be one culture, his culture. And I think there's a one-to-one correlation here where if you look at the Old Testament, oftentimes Old Testament characters are archetypes for New Testament or spiritual realities. As an example, Israel is a sign of God's people. And in the New Testament, we find that we are still the people of God. Hosea is another great Old Testament example of a relationship that God has with those that are unfaithful to him, and he's still faithful. And what we find in Revelation 14 is that Babylon is used to describe the culture of the kingdom of the enemy, our enemy. And so when we look at Babylon in the Old Testament, we're actually getting a picture into the spiritual realities of how the enemy tries to accomplish his works and purposes in every generation.
6: Yeah, I mean, the title, if I'm right, was New Days, Same Old Place.
8: Yeah, New Days, Old Place, right? That's exactly what it is. New Days, Same Place.
6: What happens in Daniel is still happening.
8: 100%.
6: So walk us through it.
8: I think what we see in Daniel chapter 1, in 7 verses, are 5 key elements that our enemy uses to create a new kind of culture in the life of our kids that is antithetical to the culture of the kingdom. Imagine for a moment, these Hebrew boys are taken out of the language that they know, the community that they know, the God that they have worshiped, and they're now placed in a new city. And the goal is for Babylon to rule the entire world. That's what they want to do. And they know that they can't start a war with every single culture to pull that off. So the best way to win the world is to just make everyone Babylonian. So Nebuchadnezzar's game plan is to take these Hebrew boys and over time, basically kill their faith one generation at a time. Mm-hmm. And so we see this work itself out in Daniel chapter 1. Step number 1, fictionalize the faith. Nebuchadnezzar takes a couple of articles from Israel and he places them in the place of worship that's in Babylon. And I think it's such an interesting picture that Nebuchadnezzar doesn't try to end the faith by destroying all of the figures and points of reference for the Jewish people. He knows that that would spark outrage. Instead, what he tries to do is create a dynamic where the faith of the Israelites is like the faith of any other community or part of the population.
7: So you're saying, like, in the temple, he took things out of the temple and brought them into Babylon?
8: Exactly. And the goal there is, if I create a world where you don't have to lose all of your faith, then I put you in a position where you just have to forget it. D.A. Carson has this great quote where he says, "What one generation believes, the next generation forgets, and the third generation denies."
7: Wow.
8: And so Babylon has a long-term view here. The goal is to just get you to forget. And by the time your next kin, your next generation is raised up, they'll deny the faith that once your family believed.
7: What do you think that looks like today?
8: I think it looks like minimizing the faith, fictionalizing the faith. Mm. And so I think we need to be careful. Like, when we see culture telling Old Testament stories, as an example, and spending a lot of money to make really popular movies that don't actually tell the biblical story, what ends up happening in the cultural imagination is that those stories that we hold to be true become fictional. And because we live in such a biblically illiterate culture, our young people begin to connect their imagination not to the stories of Scripture, but to whatever version the media has put out there for what that story is actually about. Mm. That's step one, because what grandma and grandpa used to believe, the next generation forgets. They don't know the true story of the Scripture, right? And then we're just one generation away from people denying that story ever being true or having any relevance. Mm.
6: Hey, Dave Wilson here to talk about the Love Like You Mean It Marriage Cruise. 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We'll see you February 13th. So if I'm a parent and I'm trying to understand this with my own kids, what do I do? What's my strategy?
8: Yeah, so I think the strategy here is to open up conversations with your kids about what is happening. I think as we look at all of the elements that are involved in undermining faith in our kids, the key element is, what kind of question can I ask that helps a young person understand what is happening to them? So as an example, if you see a story being told about the faith that's halfway true, but not all the way true, instead of just saying, well, I guess they're telling the story, that's good enough, we should lean in as parents and say, hey, what about that story is true? And what about that story is untrue? And what's the message that the media is trying to get into your heart that might be counter to the message that God wants you to have?
7: Have you had to do that with your kids?
8: Oh, yeah, absolutely. I think one of the things that we love to do with our kids is watch their shows or watch content that is connected to the world that they're in. Mm-hmm. And one of the primary things we do after we're done is we say, hey, what is the message that was being conveyed there?
7: So you're not saying we're never watching anything.
8: No, actually, we have the opposite approach. With my oldest daughter, we actually give her the aux cord, is kind of the way that they talk about it. We let her play all of the music in the car. So if I'm driving to and from practice with her, she puts on her music and I do my best to not be judgmental about it. And that's how I know I'm getting older, because it's a little bit harder for me, right? I walk out and, you know, it's a headache and the same repetitive tune over and over again. But what I want to do is create the environment where I can ask my daughter, hey, what's the message that lyric is trying to communicate to you? What does that tell you about your identity? Mm. Hey, is that alignment with what God says you are? Creating a framework where my daughter can discern what the message is more important than trying to create a world that she's inevitably going to step into that has a message for her. And if I haven't given her the tools to discern what is true and what is right and what is good and what is beautiful, I think I'm setting her up for failure.
6: Yeah, and in some ways, you probably know this, but if you did the opposite, which some parents, and especially Christian parents, will say, you're never listening to that because it's evil and it's got, what are they going to do? They're going to listen to it in secret. Mm-hmm. It's a prescription for, okay, I won't listen to it, Mom. I won't listen to it, Dad. And they're going to run off because there's something in there. You're saying, no, I'm going to step into your world with you and have a conversation. That's key.
7: Especially as teenagers, because if they say, but why? Why can't I see the movie? Why can't I listen to that music? And if you say, because I'm the parent and because I said so, oh, you're missing this great season where you're conversing about God's word, what it means. And you're right, you're creating biblical thinkers in your home.
8: Yeah, and the research verifies that young people that hold on to faith grow up environments where that's the very thing that happens, mm-hmm. right? And so it's not just, I think, a picture that we have, even in the Old Testament teachings about how we're supposed to relate to our kids, integrate faith into every aspect of life, connect God to everything that we're a part of and that we're doing. But it's also what research, academic research, points to as an incredibly important part of young people keeping their faith.
7: And let me just add, like, if I have a 15-year-old that wants to see an R-rated movie and they're like, I need to see it, this is going to be great, I know that I'm going to say no, but I will not start out with my no off the bat. I'll just say, tell me about the movie. What are you thinking about it? And because if I'm just coming in there, no, this is so bad, just to have the conversation is really important. And I know that I'm going to say no in the long run.
8: Of course. But did we keep the conversation going?
7: Exactly. Right?
8: That's the most important piece.
6: I mean, we wrote about it in this wonderful book that's sitting right in front of you. When their teenagers live in the question. Mm-hmm. You know, it's the time to, we're not experts, but that's what you're doing. So, you know, here's what I was thinking. I don't know who we were talking to earlier this week, and we brought up the example. We did the opposite early when you pulled out their cassette tapes. They were cassettes back then. Whether it was Blink 182 somebody, we had the hammer.
7: Were
6: like, you are never listening to
7: this.
6: That
7: is me. He's talking about me.
8: Okay.
7: I overreact many times. But yeah,
6: I'm not ripping you. I did the same thing, but there were times where you're like, this is evil. This is of the devil. And we're burning it.
7: Which can be true, yeah. But the way we approach it's really important.
8: Yeah, I think you can get the same outcome.
7: Yes.
8: Yeah. Right. But the question is, what was the process to get there?
7: Exactly.
8: And the research consistently shows that as parents, we are the primary influence in the spiritual direction of the life of our child. That's what every data point clearly suggests. But the second piece is also just as valuable. the moment our kids stop talking to us because they feel like our response is not going to be one of grace or kindness, compassion, or curiosity, they don't stop thinking or questioning or wondering about faith. They just redirect those questions to someone other than you. And there's a whole entire world, there's a whole entire internet that is willing to give them answers that might direct them away from the very thing that you would have told them as parents. The question is not, will the culture influence your kid? The question is, when will the culture influence your kid? And will you have a relationship with your child that allows them to know that when this is happening, they can go to you for advice and wisdom and trust that you have their best interest in mind, which is what we see even in the story of Babylon. So step one is fictionalize the faith. If I can get the faith to be not the core value, the most important thing, but just a part of your life, then eventually as generations progress, we're not gonna have to even fight that battle anymore because the faith will be forgotten and then the next generation will deny it. But the second step is gather the influencers, right? This is Nebuchadnezzar's play. He takes all of the handsome, young, smart men that are Jewish and says, bring them into my court, give them my food, dress them in my robes, and get them away from their families and from the rest of their community. Because if I can get the influencers to become Babylonian, then everyone will follow them. And Malcolm Gladwell points this out exquisitely in his book, The Tipping Point. He says, the way in which you shape culture is you don't have to get everybody to buy in. You just need to get 10% of the culture to buy in. And if you get the right 10%, the right leaders, the right influencers, you win the game. And in many ways, that's what's happening in the 21st century, right? We have an actual job called influencer that exists in the culture. And it's creating a dynamic where what people are doing on social media has a profound effect on what young people believe to be true, what young people believe to be good, what young people believe to be beautiful. When we think about where our kids are being influenced, we've got to recognize that the loudest voice in their head may not be ours. And if we've made choices to make it difficult for them to believe that we can be trusted with their questions, they will scroll and they will find an answer somewhere else.
7: Yeah. And we usually say, and you've probably heard this too, Colin, that your window of opportunity and influence in your child's life is wide open until they're around 12 to 13. And they're still listening to you, but now they're listening to a lot of other voices. So to keep that relationship open is critical, but also to know, like, around that age where your daughters are, your two oldest daughters, they're starting to hear other things and think about other things now. They probably respect you and your wife and love you guys so much, but now they're looking around deciding, what do I believe? What is my faith?
8: Yeah, and that's why having people that are not us, that are in their life, that they think are cool, that they want to hang out with, is so important. Because sometimes the most important voice in the life of my child, while it still is their parents, it also becomes the 24-year-old small group leader who my daughters think is so awesome and so cool. And what we want, right, is that 24-year-old small group leader to be saying the same thing that mom and dad would say.
7: Yes.
8: And I'm seeing this happen right now. My daughter will come home and say, Dad, you'll never guess what my small group leader said this week. I definitely think this is something I need to implement in my life. And in my mind, it's like, your mother and I have been saying this now for a year, right? 10 years. And we've learned to just smile and nod. I do also want to say kids need physical, real life friendships with people that are their age, that they're following Jesus with, some mentors that are investing, engaging in their life. And I think also we need to take responsibility as parents here to recognize that we still have influence over who influences our kids. So I'll give you just an example. Our daughter, she's the only girl in her grade who does not have a smartphone. She doesn't have a phone. And we've made that decision because we still have control over the influencers in our daughter's life. And we recognize that an algorithm exists on social media to keep our daughter engaged because she's the product that businesses are trying to sell to. And so we've made this decision that our daughter's not gonna have a smartphone. And she has navigated that exceptionally well. At the time that's appropriate, she'll get a dumb phone, which allows her to stay connected to us when she's playing travel sports and we need to remain connected with her and life gets a bit busier. But we're not going to allow our daughter to have her own social media account until she's 18, after we've coached her and talked through the implications of what that means.
7: What would you say to the parents that are like, what are you talking about? My kid is on me over and over, and I finally gave in. And their kids, their 11-year-old has a smartphone.
8: I think that every parent has to make the decision that they think is best for their kids.
7: Yeah.
8: We have made that decision because we see the research. We know what the research says. And handing, especially an adolescent girl, handing her a phone is like handing her a bottle full of pills that could end very, very badly. Mm. Not only is it addictive, but it's also terrible for self-image.
7: Shapes her identity.
8: It shapes identity in ways that really, really lead to negative outcomes.
7: Yeah.
8: I mean, we know of stories of families who their children were nudged into self-harm, suicidal ideation, and some have even lost their children. And when they go back and look at why, it was because of what the algorithm was telling their kids to do. Mm. Our daughter doesn't have access to a smartphone. But in many ways, the reason why she participates with this is because we're trying to create the environment where we say yes as much as possible to her around the things that really don't have that big of an impact on her life, so that when we say no, she knows that it's really for her good. Mm-hmm. So as an example, her friends think it's ridiculous that she can't have a cell phone, but we allowed her to pierce the top end of her ear at 13.
7: Yeah.
8: But here's the reason why. Her piercing the top end of her ear at 13 has no real bearing on her emotional and mental and spiritual health. But handing her a phone does. Mm. We want to create the kind of culture, especially I think with teenagers, where we're allowing the doors to be open for conversation. We're saying yes as much as possible so that when they hear no, they really do believe that the reason why they're hearing no is because mom and dad can be trusted.
7: Yeah.
6: And I just want to say, way to go, dude. And, you know, we're grandparents now, so we're a little ahead of, maybe a lot ahead of
8: I think a lot ahead, yeah.
7: Your kid.
6: Yeah, but I mean, it's like so many even Christian parents are just caving to the culture, not wanting to make the hard calls. Obviously, you developed over decades now a relationship with your daughters and sons where they're, again, I guarantee there's pushback, but they're trusting mom and dad because they know you have the best for them. And the goal is not that they know the greatest influencer. The goal is bigger than that. And I just want to say, parents, that's your job. That is your job. Make the hard but loving calls to raise. I mean, we started the show saying, man, I want a son who's a man of God. I want a daughter who's a woman of God someday. You got to make some calls now.
7: And it's not too late. I know that we can feel discouraged, like it's too late. I've already failed. It's never too late. God's always in it, and he can always come through. This has been a great conversation with Colin Outerbridge.
6: Yeah, and we've got a great resource for you that helps you with next generation faith. It's our No Perfect Parents online course.
7: Or you can even get our book, No Perfect Parents, because it really does talk about next generation faith.
6: Yeah, so go to familylifetoday.com and click on the link in the show notes. And we'll see you tomorrow with Colin. 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
1: 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It's going to be all right. 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
1: Spirit Radio, I'm Chad, she's Tara, and it is Fall Fundraiser. It's how this ministry operates 100% of the time. People like you getting involved in moments just like this.
2: We are so thankful that you are here with us today. We also have Jason LaFave here in the studio. He is going to open up our morning with prayer because we want to invite God into our Fall Fundraiser, because with you being a part of it, all of us here together, we're going to see big things happen this week. Jason, would you pray for us?
3: Absolutely. I'm so looking forward to this week. And our key verse for this week comes out of John 16:33. And it says, I have told you these things so that in me you may have peace. In this world you will have trouble, but take heart, I have overcome the world. So grateful for God's word this morning and reminding us of where our peace comes from, and that no matter what we may be facing today, that God is with us. And so as we pray this week, God, we pray that you would be with us, that your Holy Spirit would continue to guide and to lead us. God, may we hear stories of how you have overcome, God, tremendous things in people's lives all throughout the Central Valley, our friends, our family, our neighbors. God, we're so grateful for, God, how you lead us. And God, we're coming with expectation this week. Expectation, God, that you are going to show up, that you are going to reveal yourself in so many ways. And that as we close this week out on Friday, God, we will stand in awe of you because of your greatness, your majesty, your grace, and your mercy in each of our lives. We're so thankful for Spirit. We're so thankful for the impact that it has for almost 35 years now. God, you have given this ministry an opportunity to speak directly into people's hearts. And so, God, we give you all the glory today. In Jesus' name, amen.
1: All right, it is morning one, day one. And looking for the first, I'm going to say domino numero uno, just tip that thing over, get this thing started. Nobody can follow up. No one can go next until you get involved right now to be the very first one in. So grab your phone, dial this number, say I'm in, I support Spirit Radio, I support Hope for the Valley. 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

0: You're listening to Spirit Radio. I am Tara. Chad is here. Jason's here. It is the first day of our fall fundraiser. You are here with us. We're kicking this off. Thank you so much for being here. Fundraiser is how this ministry has been able to operate here in the Central Valley for almost 35 years. And it's because of people just like you. If you'd like to give, you can call 877-530-5388.
1: Yeah, and the song you just heard from Matt Maher, Gonna Be All Right. It's kind of the theme of this whole event, because we know that we're all living life in real time. We know that, like, life is messy and it's uncomfortable.
0: It is.
1: And what I find is it's helpful to just have a reminder that it's going to be all right. It may not be all right right now. It may not be okay in your world right now. But we know that we'll get reminders through Spirit Radio. God delivers those reminders right on time. The reminder that it's going to be okay. It's not now, but it will be. Ultimately, because of who He is and what He has done for you and me. So we're still looking for friend number one to get involved this morning with their best gift. Maybe it's a dollar a day, $30 a month, a single gift of $360. Maybe someone wants to start us off with a bang and go, you know what? I've got 10 grand. I'd love to just throw in the pot.
0: Ooh, wouldn't that be a morning?
1: Shot in the arm. Would you get involved where you can, though, right now with your best gift?
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one day, right before Thanksgiving, I got a knock on the door, and Spirit 80.9 was there at my door with a box full of food. Me already. And this wasn't just like a box of expired food, you know, this was food that lasted us months.

0: the community rallied around her through you. So thank you so much for supporting Spirit Radio. 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

0: Torn Wilds, Breathe On It. It's Spirit Radio. The fall fundraiser happening right now, and you are needed right now. It's how this ministry operates, how it always has for the last almost 35 years. 877-530-5388. Looking for friend number one to get in this morning, saying I'm in. I want to be the very first one to support Spirit Radio during the fall fundraiser.
1: If you're one of those people that wonders, like, what does my giving do? I got to meet somebody at the concert this last Saturday. We were at the Matthew West concert at Port Naz in Porterville, and she came up to the table. She was excited to grab a pin and a sticker, and we got to talking, and I said, how long have you been listening? She said, I've been listening for 25 years.
0: Wow.
1: And she said, I don't know what I would do without Spirit. There are days when I don't know how to get out of bed, but I know that when I turn on the radio, I remember that God has a plan for my life and I can get through another day. And we hear stories like that all the time. And it's not because Chad and I are hilarious. It's because of the music and the stories that you hear at Spirit Radio. It's knowing that you're going to run into us at the grocery store, that you could be driving next to us down the street. 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And that's because someone like you decided that this ministry was impactful enough to keep it going. 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
0: Yeah, you really are needed to be a part of that. 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

0: those moments when I don't realize that I'm stressed out. And then I have to get into a car to take my senior father-in-law to a medical appointment. And I don't feel like I'm stressed out until I get into the car. And then I hear God speaking to me through the radio station that I'm doing exactly what he's called me to do, that my purpose is just to be with my family before my family and to just be with God.
1: That happens all over the valley every day. It happens to me. I can't tell you how many times a week I get in my car and a song comes on Spirit and I'm reminded, I am convicted, I am able to find joy in days that are hard, all because a song was there. Feels like God uses those songs to talk directly to me, to Tara. And I know that that's how so many of us feel when we listen to Spirit Radio. When I got the job here, I was overwhelmed because this was a place that had been feeding into me for years. And if Spirit has been that for you, would you make sure that it's here for someone else by becoming a ministry partner today?
2: 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You could join Luis, who just jumped in as a first-time supporter of Spirit Radio. Thank you so very much for getting involved where and how you can. It takes everybody doing what they can do all across the Central Valley to share hope right here in your community. And I love that he's a leader on this. I love that he's jumping in as a first-time supporter. He's like, yep, follow me, everybody. I love focus on the family. I love family life today. Let's go. Let's share that with the Central Valley.
1: That means he's up early.
2: An early bird. 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You can give from there. If you listen, great. If you don't, you can download it and listen. But it all comes down to sharing the best news ever with as many people as possible, people that you and I will never meet in places that we'll never go. And Luis gets it. Thank you for getting in. 877-530-5388. Looking for the next friend to say, I'm in. 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And thanks in advance. I've seen

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1: You get in the car, you're not even sure what the day holds, but you know you're already stressed. And then you hit the button for Spirit Radio, and you're reminded by the greeting of a song or something you hear from one of the DJs that God is with you, He is for you, and you're reminded that everything is going to be okay. Everything's going to be all right. You get that reminder. Know this, it happens, you get that, because somebody else supported Spirit Radio at some point over the last 34 years. I talked with somebody at the Matthew West concert a couple nights ago that had been supporting for every bit, I think he said every bit of 30 years.
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1: 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It's reaching them right where they are. 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Would you grab your phone and would you dial this number and say I'm in? 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

0: 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It's how this ministry operates. 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
0: Just about 7 minutes left in the hour. Luis, the first and only one in so far this morning. Totally understand it. 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
1: There's a lot of voices, a lot of places fighting for your attention, fighting for your support. I understand that. 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I'm hopeful that that's Spirit Radio. I really am. I believe in it. It's impacted my life, and I've seen so many lives impacted by it. And just hearing stories of what's happened through this ministry over the last almost 35 years. Wow. It's overwhelming. Nothing else would get done if we dwelled on those things all of the time. It'd be awesome. But life moves on. And so we're inviting you to get involved right now. You're needed to, in fact. We're just 2 minutes left in this hour looking for two friends, one doing a dollar a day. No one's on the phone, by the way. No one's online. And then one friend doing their best gift. 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

0: radio has impacted not just my life, but my life through my children who are now going through different stages of life. I have children that are in their 30s. I have children that are in their 20s, and I have children that are still teenagers. Even if my teenagers are at that point where they don't want to hear, you know, they're like, it's not their favorite music. My 25-year-old daughter will share songs with me throughout the day that she's hearing that is speaking to her. I think a lot of the songs have a lot of impact, like a Bible verse. You may hear it 200 times, but for some reason on that 201th time, it speaks differently to you, and it speaks to your heart about something that you've been dealing with. And the songs that you hear on Spirit Radio are exactly the same way. I can hear them over and over and over again, but then that one day that I need to hear something encouraging, now it speaks differently to my heart.
1: Isn't it amazing how God works? I love hearing all the stories about how God has used music to reach somebody's heart, to remind them that they're loved, to convict us of something, to just remind us we're not alone. We hear those stories so often. 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And the most amazing thing is to watch your kids grow up and lean into all of the beautiful worship music that plays on Spirit Radio. I love having conversations with my kids about what their favorite song is. And a song might not be your favorite song, but that song was played for someone else that day. That happens here at Spirit all of the time. And it's because of people like you. 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
2: 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We're not global. We're not all over the United States. We're right here, concentrated on the Central Valley. We live here. We worship here. It is you. 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
1: And the first three friends jumping in this morning at $1 a day, $30 a month, or a single gift of $360. Just our way of saying thank you, partnering with Abel Wholesale Produce. They're going to donate a box of food, a variety of fruits and vegetables.
2: These are beautiful boxes. 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
1: And when you jump in, at $1 a day. So three spots for that. And that's not maybe the reason that you give this morning. The reason that you give is because of what you get from this place, and you want to give that to others. You want to be encouraged. You want to make sure others are encouraged. You want to be reminded that it's going to be okay in the midst of a world that is not okay. So would you grab your phone, the reason you're listening this morning, and jump in at that $1 a day giving level? 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

0: 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The kids are constantly being influenced by that. The number one important thing of being a parent is connecting our children with Christ, and having a radio station that just constantly supports that is, I don't know how you would do life in today's day and age without it. It's such an important part of my life that I can't imagine not supporting the radio station.
1: Yeah, it's one of those things that when you find what works for your family, you kind of like double down and make sure that that's a part of your family's life. 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Phil Wickham has been a big one lately. He'll put himself to sleep listening and worshiping to God. Like, he, top of his lungs, singing out songs about who God says he is and the truth of how much God loves him. 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
2: I remember when I was first introduced to Spirit Radio, I was so surprised that there was music, Christian music, that was good. I was a brand new believer and a brand new mom. And all I ever knew about Christian music was like hymns and stuff for the few times that my grandparents took me to church when I was little. And I was shocked at the quality of the music. But what did it for me was when my 2.5-year-old, she loved Material Girl by Madonna.
1: Oh, man.
2: And it got to be a song that she requested often. Well, you can't, you know, I was like, it's the radio. It was 2001. I was like, well, how about if we listen to this instead? There's just something unnerving about her singing Material Girl at 2.5 years old in the back seat. And we started to have Spirit be the only thing that was on in the car. And you know what? Listening to my baby praise God from the back seat instead of singing Madonna was life-changing for me as a new mom. And I had Spirit to thank for that, the availability to be able to turn that on no matter where we were going. And worship with my daughter is a gift that I'm never going to be able to return in full. But it happened because of you and so many people here in the Valley that have given to Spirit Radio over the years. Because when I couldn't afford to give, somebody else was doing it. They filled in that gap so that I could receive the message of hope that Spirit shared. Would you be a part of giving that message of hope to somebody else today by becoming a ministry partner at spirit889.com?
1: Luis is in. He was the first one in this morning. A new supporter of Spirit Radio, by the way. Never given before. Said yes. Found value. He was the very first domino of this giant game of dominoes this week. Many positions, many pieces to fill. But when it's all said and done, impact, lives changed. That is the goal. Hope for the Valley. And a reminder that it may not be okay right now for you, but it will be okay because of who God is and what he's done for us. 877-530-5388. Will you join Luis this morning? Would you be the next one in? Would you say, I've got the next spot? Because of what it does for me, my family, and the Central Valley. 877-530-5388 or spirit889.com.

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2: 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I'm a single parent of a 16-year-old who has been fighting my forced religion, he calls it. I listen all the time. It's always on in my car. And this morning, he turned it up. Thank you for getting my 16-year-old to engage. Really appreciate it.
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0: When I listen to Spirit, it's just super encouraging. It's got the songs that I need right when I need them. God just uses it to minister in my life. I know that when I turn it on, it's encouraging, and I can hear my kids singing it, and it's not the things that other kids sing.
1: Yes, exactly. That's my story, too. Spirit is for the next generation. It's so valuable to us. We love seeing our younger listeners at every event that we go to. I love seeing a little kid come up and say, "Oh, Spirit Radio is my radio station." And we hear that so often. Right about now is when we'd be normally telling you it's almost time for mm-hmm. the kids.
2: Yep.
1: 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This hope, this encouragement, the gospel of Jesus, it's all for them too. 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
2: 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Now, it's not for everybody. I get that. But for hope, for encouragement, for the Central Valley, sharing the best news ever with as many people as possible, if you can, our thanks to you, we're going to send you a large value box from Able Wholesale. They've got these fruit and vegetable boxes that
1: yes.
2: will just, I mean, just again, it's our way of saying thank you for supporting. 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So far, Luis is the only one in this morning. He kicked us off a little after 6:30. So far from there, it's quiet. Understandable. It's the first day of the fundraiser. And maybe you're like, it does sound different. I was expecting something different this morning. I needed something different. And I would just say, if that's what you came here for, an expectancy of hope and encouragement, maybe a little fun, would you support for those reasons and share that with others? 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We have a big goal. It's an uphill battle from here. But would you take a little bit of ground with us right now? 877-530-5388. 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

0: Josiah Queen Demons on Spirit Radio. I'm Chad, she's Tara, and today is the first day of the fall fundraiser, how this ministry operates, how it always has. Some people might look at it and go, that's a terrible business model. You just kind of rely on people to just give whatever they want to give. Yes, we've opened our hands and said, God, it's yours from the start. We weren't here at the start, but those that started it, just obedient to God, said, we'll do what you want. And they opened their hands, they opened their hearts, and just followed God's lead. And for almost 35 years, Spirit Radio, or KDUV, has been right here in the Central Valley, sharing the best news ever with as many people as possible. And we're inviting you to be a part of the next 35 years right now at 877-530-5388. But the next 35 years starts with taking care of tomorrow and the day after that and the day after that. And why? Well, it's up to you. What you get from this place, you can give away. 877-530-5388 or spirit889.com.
1: 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We know that we can turn it on in our car, in our place of business, at home. We know sometimes we walk into local businesses and we hear it playing over their radio. But did you know that the reach is so much further than that? We have a couple of gentlemen at Corcoran State Prison that write us letters. Mm-hmm. And they let us know that Spirit has been a lifeline for them as they're trying to figure out how they're going to turn their lives around. They're in prison. They haven't always made the right decisions. But they've decided to choose God. And Spirit Radio is there while they're in prison, while they're serving their time, trying to figure out what they're going to do in the next chapter of their life. Spirit Radio is a part of their story. Mm-hmm. They've written us letters letting us know, like, when I need hope, this is what I turn to. Jesus has changed my life. That happens because of people like you. There's a man in Corcoran State Prison right now listening to Spirit Radio because you or someone like you became a ministry partner. They saw the value in the ministry and they knew that it was going to reach into places they'd never see. That's the thing about this ministry that makes it so unique. People don't have to come to us in the building that we're in. Right where they are, they can turn on Spirit Radio and their lives can be changed.
0: Yeah, and for some, like our friends that are in physical prison, there are others that are in emotional and spiritual prison. Mm-hmm. They've kind of like walked themselves there, been there, done that. And they get reminders that whether they're behind walls or physical or literal or emotional walls, God is the one who sets us all free. You can be like Paul in prison, but free and happy because of who God is and what he's done for you. Would you invest in this ministry to reach into your community with other individuals just like you? You fill in the blank on the giving level. If you're here now, would you give now? You are needed now. 877-530-5388. 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
1: Hey, hey, we're Tara and Chad here on Spirit Radio. 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We are so thankful that you are here to join us. It's still early. It's 10 minutes to 8 a.m. And if you are up with that first cup of coffee or you are wrangling kids in the car, we want you to know we are so happy to be a part of your morning. 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
2: And whether you are a first-time listener or you've been listening for a long time, would you, what you get from this place, be willing to give away? It's one of the few things that you can have for yourself and share with others and not lose anything from it.
1: Yeah.
2: And it's a beautiful gift. And so just to help us start the rest of this week strong, would you join Luis, who was the first one in this morning, and no one else has joined him since? Understandable. It's the first day. A lot of people checking in, wondering, why does it sound different? Well, that's because it is different. It's the fall fundraiser. It's moments like this. We do this in the spring and in the fall. We let people know there's a need. And just full transparency, the last few months have been a little bit of a struggle. There have been some partners that have had to step away, some supporters who've had to step away. Totally understandable. Everybody's had to give in their season, and some have had to hit pause. So if you could step in and give for those who can't, that'd make a huge difference. And maybe you're in a position to give a big gift, $5,000 or more. Would you do that now? But if you're in a spot to give, you'll never regret living generously. A dollar a day, a single gift of $50, jumping in where you can, and then letting God do the rest. Would you stand in the gap for those who can't give right now and give for you? 877-530-5388. 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
1: 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We've got Brooklyn waiting in there to answer the phone. She'd love to talk to you. She got up super early so she could come in and be available to pray with you, to talk with you, to hear about how important Spirit has been in your life and how you want it to be important and you want it to be available for somebody else.
0: 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I get it. I'm a parent. I've got three kids. Life is expensive, but there are a lot of things that we invest in. We don't talk to God about, we don't pray about. We're just like, ooh, this cool shiny tech thing. That's my go-to. I'm like, ooh, this will make life easier. It doesn't. It breaks after 3 months. And I'm like, you know what? Let's go find another one. But when you give and invest through Spirit Radio, what you're giving has an eternal impact. It won't break. It won't fade. What you're doing through your giving is investing in lives changed in the Central Valley. 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Would you join this band of misfit toys to reach broken people at 877-530-5388? 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Would you step in during this song and say, I'm in. I want to be a part of what God is doing in the Central Valley through Spirit Radio. 877-530-5388. 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

0: Mercy Me, Make It Well on Spirit Radio. I'm Chad, she's Tara, and this is the fall fundraiser for Spirit Radio.
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0: Sounds a little different this morning because it is a little different. We stop down a couple times a year and just let you know there's a financial need for this ministry. It's always operated through the generosity of people just like you, giving where and how you can, and the invitation stands. There's a need. There is a real need with real consequences if the goal's not hit. No one's panicking, by the way. God's taken care of this ministry for 34, almost 35 years. We know he'll do it again, but it's got to start, and it will start and keep going when people like you get involved. So the invitation is to you. So what, how, where, when, right now? 877-530-5388. 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

0: was my third hospice call that I've ever had. This girl was just so scared to death. She didn't know what was going to happen to her. She has brain cancer, and it's in her lymph nodes, and she is no longer in treatment. Actually, we're just keeping her comfortable right now. I started playing this radio station that she somehow heard about. She one day said, "I found Jesus," and I was just, I thought maybe it was just something that she kind of talks off the wall, but I saw such an amazing, beautiful change in her. And the peace that she had after that day was simply indescribable. And through her and her testimony, I accepted the Lord. It's just been a journey that I cannot tell you how amazing this has been to me, because not only have I found my Savior, but I've seen somebody that's going home find her peace before she went, you know.
1: Wow. Wow. Thank you so much, Kathy, for sharing that story with us. It's humbling to know that we can all be a part of making sure that stories like that continue to happen. She found Jesus through song because she stumbled across Spirit Radio. And that's because you were here to make sure that Spirit Radio was on air. We all know that it's not us that does it, right? It's not the artists that sing the music. It's not the hosts that talk during the day while you're listening. It's all God.
2: Mm-hmm.
1: But God uses people and songs and stories to reach people's hearts. And that's the point of life here, right? 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
2: 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Because people like you made sure of it. So the invitation stands. If you'd like to jump in, we'd love to have you. 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
1: Woohoo! 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
2: But wait, there's more.
1: Oh,
2: just a lot of hope, a lot of encouragement for the Central Valley. That's really what happens. We realize there's a lot of people, a lot of organizations fighting for your ears and your attention. 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
2: Yes, everywhere you can think, 10,000 voices, 10,000 organizations, all fighting for your attention. Some of them fine, some of them good, a lot of them great. But we're inviting you to be a part of making sure that one of those voices in one of those places is a place that's going to point people to what really matters. And that is a soul-satisfying relationship with Jesus, who he's closed the gap on every single imperfection you have. We could never do it on our own. Even on our best day, we're still miles off. But thanks to who he is and what he's done for us, we get to be beneficiaries of his kingdom. And so, of all of the voices and all of the places fighting for people's attention, would you link arms with Spirit Radio for the Central Valley right now? 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I understand there's been so many voices asking, but would you take 2 minutes? 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
2: Have you ever wondered, how does my gift impact the Central Valley? 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They don't have to come to us because sometimes that can be uncomfortable. 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It's a praying ministry. We have volunteers that come in and make phone calls to pray with people. We pray with people at every event we go to. And we have countless people that use our website and call us here at the office to have us pray with them. This is the family of Christ.

0: he gave early. He's a first-time supporter. Thank you so very much. If you already give monthly, would you consider increasing your gift if it's been a while? 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Really easy way to start. Or maybe you've not been able to give for a while and you want to get back in. Just know wherever you are needed right now. Hope for the Valley happens, is shared with your community when you get involved. Maybe it's a dollar a day. Maybe it's a single gift of $1,000. 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Fill in the blank for hope and encouragement right now. 877-530-5388. 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No one on the web. It's been a little quiet this morning. Understandable. It's the beginning of the week. Everybody's got a case of them Mondays.
1: Mondays are hard.
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1: 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He can make a way. And through people like you, He's made a way for me. 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I have a great family. God is good, man. God is really good.
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1: Whew, it has been a morning. We've heard some pretty amazing stories. We heard from Paula, we heard from Kathy, we heard from Misha. All stories of people that have been impacted by the ministry of Spirit Radio, impacted by you. 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That means that every dollar that goes to keeping this radio station on the air comes from people that understand the importance and the impact of the ministry of Spirit Radio. And if you've been listening, if this ministry has impacted your life, and you want to be a part of making sure that it's here for somebody else, we would love to have you join us today. We hear so many stories about people that turned on the radio and the song that was playing was for them. It was what they needed right there in that moment. And that happens all over from Bakersfield to Madera every day. Spirit Radio has been here for almost 35 years, sharing the hope of Jesus because of you.
0: And those songs that pop in at the right time for you, know this. We're not smart enough to know when you need those. Like, just full transparency, we don't know when that is. God does, though.
1: Definitely not me and Chad.
0: Definitely we are not. Yeah, anyway, that's a story for another day, right? 877-530-5388. But God uses a song for you and uses that same song for someone on the other side of the valley that's going through something else completely. But both connect them to him and you to him as well. 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
1: Good morning. Sorry, that was my bad. You said, Tara, you go ahead and
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1: get into it.
2: Deer in the headlights. That was Tara. Just now.
1: Good morning. 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It is the first day of our fall fundraiser, and I was not getting the memo that it was my turn to talk. But it's just been an exciting morning. This is always like, you know how that buzz that happens outside, like right before a storm, when you know something big's coming, but you don't know what it's going to be like yet, and you can just kind of feel it in the air. That's what it feels like this morning, because we know God's going to show up big this week. 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That means that your gift to Spirit helps reach people all over the Central Valley. 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
2: Yeah.
1: That's what Spirit gives to so many people, because the message here is about Jesus. 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

0: Spirit has really been a blessing in my life. I'm a single mom of three. I attend school. I'm a college student. And so when I have those long, hard days when I feel like I'm going to fail as a mother or I'm going to fail at math class or whatever it is, I know that 88.9 is going to be there. The music is going to be there. The DJs are going to give some encouraging words. And 9 times out of 10, when I turn that radio on, it's a song that I needed to hear. And I know in my heart, that song is my song. That's for me. That's what I needed to hear.
1: Music is so powerful. I know in my life, it has the power to change my mood. And I always know when I'm not listening to the right music because it keeps me sad or it keeps me angry. And that is something you're never going to find on Spirit Radio. When you turn on 88.9 or 100.1 in your car or in your home, you are going to be encouraged. You are going to be uplifted. Hopefully you have fun. That's the point of it, to find joy in life, to be reminded that God loves us and Jesus died so that we could live. That's the point of it all, right? That's the point of it. And when you turn on Spirit, you're going to get that positive message no matter what time of day. And that happens because people like you have been giving for over 34 years to make sure this ministry is available when people need it most.
2: It happens because of people like you and because of people like our anonymous friend in Tulare who just jumped in with $20 a month.
1: Woo, let's go.
2: Thank you so much. You're reminding the Central Valley that, sure, you might be going through something right now that's not okay. And let's be honest, we all are on some level. We live in a fallen world, whether it's traffic or bills or medical issues or something you've never imagined. It may not feel okay. It's not. But it's going to be because of who God is and what he's done for you. So would you link arms with us and our anonymous friend from Tulare and Luis, who got in earlier? Would you step into stories all across the Central Valley for the single moms that are just trying to get by? Would you remind them that it's going to be all right? 877-530-5388. Online at spirit889.com. This anonymous friend from Tulare did $20 a month. Could we find two more friends doing the same thing before the end of the hour? That's 13 minutes between now and 9 o'clock.
1: What an easy way to jump in.
2: Yeah, just an easy way to jump in. It's almost about that like Netflix giving level.
1: Mm-hmm.
2: Only way more hope and way more options. You just hit the button.
1: You give up one Starbucks a week for the month, and that would cover that $20 a month, you know?
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1: Okay, is that hard for you? Is that too hard for you?
2: No, I'm just saying, like, Dutch you could Bros. Get one Starbucks a month and you're $20.
1: Oh, you're right. They're more than $5. I don't know. 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
2: If you drink coffee the way I drink coffee, it's way more expensive. 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But would you join our anonymous friend? Two people between now and 9 o'clock doing $20 a month. 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
2: Sometimes I take things for granted. It's always there. You know, whether it's my favorite cup for my tea in the morning, mm-hmm. or it's the fact that my car will start in the morning, I can take those things for granted till they don't happen.
1: Yep.
2: And then all of a sudden, I don't know what to do. Heaven forbid that ever happens with Spirit Radio. I don't see that happening. I've seen God work through this ministry for years and years and years. But my point is that Spirit Radio happens, that it's there to take for granted, to be able to turn on the radio and know that it's always going to be there. Because people have supported this ministry. They've believed in this ministry. Their lives have been impacted by this ministry. And they've wanted to make sure that it was available for other people. Mm-hmm. We come and we do this ask twice a year to make sure that people can find the music and the stories when they need them, to be reminded of the gospel of Jesus Christ and the hope they have in him. It isn't about Spirit Radio. It's about Jesus Christ. But this is the avenue in which God uses in so many people's lives to reach them where they are when they need to hear that hope most.
1: 877-530-5388. 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And just full transparency, we're behind where we need to be on day one and going to kind of like project a little bit here. When we get to 100%, I'm going to just, you know, plant that flag in the sand right now and say, when we get there, we do have a little bit of a stretch goal, just full transparency. 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
2: Mm-hmm.
1: And so when we hit 100%, we want to stretch the goal a little bit to cover a station vehicle. 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And that's what we're inviting you to be a part of. So if you would help us with this part of the goal, this step, this brick of the structure, would you get in right now with whatever you can, your best gift at 877-530-5388 or spirit889.com.

0: You're listening to Spirit Radio. We're Chad and Tara. This is the first day of our fall fundraiser. We are almost done with the second hour. Spirit Radio has been around for almost 35 years. It's because of people just like you. It's 100% listener funded. Mm-hmm. That's why we do this. We come on, we let you see what your gift does here in the Central Valley and all of the lives that it impacts.
1: And just so you know, it's live and it's real. It's the end of the third hour, Tara. Just
0: wait, what?
1: Full,
0: oh, you're
1: full
0: right.
1: Full transparency, full math.
0: That's math where has at. Always been hard for
1: That's
0: me.
1: That's where we're at already in this event. So would you help bring a little zest to life, a little hope, a little focus, a little shot in the arm this morning?
0: Is it already 9?
1: It's almost 9.
0: Goodness.
1: So would you grab your phone? Would you dial the number? Because of the reason you're listening right now, and obviously if you're not listening right now,
0: you don't hear anything we're saying.
1: You get
0: so
1: nothing.
0: We could make up words and you wouldn't know.
1: You get nothing. but if you are here right now, would you grab your phone and dial the number? Invest in Spirit Radio because it's reaching the Central Valley with the good news of Jesus. Simple, plain, that's what's happening when you give right now. Last song of the hour starts now. Looking for two friends during this song to jump in with a $20 a month gift.
0: We could get two people.
1: I believe that. Would you be one of them? During this last song at 877-530-5388 or online at spirit889.com. The last song starts now, and you're needed right now.

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Listener supported. Hope for the Valley. Your story isn't over. And God isn't finished. It's going to be all right. 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

0: Skinwalker's Worship on Spirit Radio. We are Chad and Tara, and things are going to sound a little different today and this week, and that's totally expected. 877-530-5388, because it's the fall fundraiser.
1: Yay!
0: It's how Spirit Radio operates and has operated for almost 35 years.
1: That's people, a lot of years. A
0: lot of years. We're not going to talk about, like, it's not that many years. Like, if you're over 35, it's not that many years. It's like a good amount of years. It's like an average amount of years.
1: Yeah, it is. It's still a young amount of years.
0: Yes, it's a very good amount of years to be doing anything like sharing hope with the Central Valley. And that is how many years Spirit Radio has been here. And we're looking down the road at another 35. Again, average number of years. Totally fine. 877-530-5388. You're going to hear stories this week. You're going to hear about life change that happens through this place because of the goodness of Jesus. So we're inviting you to be a part of it right now at 877-530-5388 or online at spirit889.com.
1: In the spring, I had the privilege of speaking to a young man who was sitting in his car in the parking lot getting ready to go into work. He had just gotten the job. And he said, you know, I haven't always made the right decisions in my life, but lately I've been trying to turn my life around. And I came across Spirit Radio, and it really helps me stay in the right mindset for what I need to get accomplished today for God. And he sat there and gave $5 that day.
0: Aww.
1: He said, that's all I have in my bank account until payday. But I don't know what I would have done if I didn't have Spirit when I first started deciding to turn my life around. If I hadn't had it to turn to on the bad days,
0: yeah.
1: I don't know what I would have done. And I want to make sure somebody else has that. And I thought, one, how courageous to be a young man waiting to go into work to call and share your story like that with me. But then to give your last $5, and he said, I just trust that God's got me till payday. And I was like, you know, you don't have to do this. You don't have to do this. And he said, I do. I feel called and I need to be obedient. Hmm. And I love seeing that. You know, there's so many things in the world that tell us to be worried about the next generation. These young adults that are coming up in the world right now. I've got three of them. My girls are all young adults. But I'm not that worried because I talk to so many of them every day. And so many of them have Jesus in their hearts and want to make the world a better place.
0: Yeah.
1: And Spirit Radio is there for them as they're trying to figure that out. So if you want to be a part of that life change in a young person's life, that life change in an old person's life, that life change in a middle-aged person's life.
0: Or a normal amount of ages.
1: Yeah, or years. Know,
0: number,
1: yeah.
0: Mm-hmm. Since just in totally normal.
1: 35 is a young, it's young.
0: It is. I wish I was 35 again. You know what I mean? Back in the day.
1: If you want to be a part of that, you call 877-530-5388.
0: Because this is what we know. No matter what is going on in your normal amount of years, you're going to face troubles and trials and tribulations.
1: Amen.
0: But we know that it's going to be all right. And we're going to lean into that together, and we're going to share that with the Central Valley. 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

0: being remarried and having a blended family, it's extremely challenging to navigate. So having a radio station that I know that in those moments when I just need a word of encouragement, just the songs that seem to be randomly playing, it's my go-to after my time with God in the Bible. It's those moments when I get in the car and I don't realize I need somebody speaking life into me and encouragement into me. So the impact has been like more blessings than I can count.
1: Sometimes you don't know what you need until somebody reminds you that God's in control and it's going to be okay. And that's something you can hold on to. It's a moment where you thought you were kind of shouldering the burden okay, but you needed an avenue to let it out. And maybe it's by listening to a song on Spirit Radio that you're reminded that it's going to be okay and that you're going to be okay because of who God is and what he's done for you through his son, Jesus. Amen. And we get to share that with the Central Valley. That's what Spirit Radio is all about. Sharing the spirit of the living God in the Central Valley. Would you partner with us? 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There's a lot of places and a lot of things we can invest our money in. And I'm not going to throw shade on any of it. 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
2: Right now, we have something to celebrate. We had Veronica in Bakersfield call in with a one-time gift. She said that this is in memory of her brother, David Borja. I think that is absolutely beautiful. You know, when we lose somebody, it can be hard to understand why. It can be hard to know what's coming next. 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That even when we don't understand the why, that we have a big, big God that is right there with us and he never leaves our side. 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
1: Hey, hey, I hope that you have at least had one cup of coffee and you are into this Monday, this beautiful Monday. 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We are Chad and Tara here on Spirit Radio. 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
2: It takes a village. It takes everybody doing something. And the reason why, I think, is really what it comes down to for any of us. Why do anything? Why support? Why invest in anything? Well, I would hope it's because of the return that you're seeing. And Spirit Radio is actually a place that you can actually see a return without actually investing it. You can benefit from the investment of other people. And that's why we're inviting you to be a part of investing in other lives as well, because more is more, right? Like more they say, less is more. Yeah. But in this scenario, more support equals more impact, flat out. That's just how it operates. A few months ago, our pastor at our church was just saying like, hey, money is how this operates. It's how ministry expands. He was talking about the church. And he said, if you're worried about the church asking for you to support financially, that's an understandable thing, but maybe find a new church. Because if you don't want to be asked to support, maybe find a new place. And the point was, this is going to be an ongoing thing. Us inviting everybody to link arms for the goodness of the kingdom. And so I'm not running anybody off, just for the record. I'm inviting everybody in. I want you to listen whether or not you support. But I want you to know that this is going to happen in the spring. It's going to happen in the fall. Because over the last almost 35 years, it's been an ongoing piece of this fabric. People jumping in financially. And we're going to ask. We're going to invite. People are going to step up. People are going to stop. We're asking you to step in for those that have had to hit pause. We're asking you to step in, maybe for the first time ever, to support where you are and how you can right now. So would you get involved investing in the Central Valley for the return that you will get at 877-530-5388? And by the way, I'm not talking about a return on your financial side. I'm talking about a return on the kingdom side. 877-530-5388. 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Lord.

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0: Chad. She's Tara. And it is the fall fundraiser at 877-530-5388. Spirit889.com. It's how this ministry operates and how it always has operated. People like you saying yes in moments just like this.
1: We have a very special guest with us right now. We have Kevin Foster, the founding and lead pastor of Life Bridge Community Church in Fresno, California. Good morning, Kevin. How are you doing today?
2: Good morning, Tara. Good morning, Chad. What an honor it is to be with you all today.
0: Well, thank you so much. We're really glad to spend a few minutes with you, linking arms with you, obviously, in ministry. Spirit is a proud supporter of the local church, and we want to be encouraging people to connect with the local church. But right now, where we are in the world, it's kind of crazy. It's kind of chaotic. So many voices are fighting for and competing for attention and just focus. So how can the local church and Spirit Radio work together to point people to Jesus and to stay focused on Him and what matters most?
2: You know, I think the important thing is when a local church can really see Spirit Radio as a partner and really partner with them. And if you're a local church pastor that's tuning in today, I just want to encourage you to pick up Spirit Radio as one of your missions partners, because what I've noticed about Spirit Radio is that you all are able to go to places that we cannot go to sometimes as pastors. Mm-hmm. When somebody's in their car, maybe they just found out on the phone that they have cancer. Maybe they just found out from a husband that said, I'm going to divorce you. I'm going to leave you. A pastor can't be in that car in that moment, but God, through His power, through this mechanism, through this media channel, Spirit Radio, can go right there to the car. And so I see Spirit Radio as an extension of local church ministry. Mm. And I know you all, and I know the leadership here, and I know their heart is for the local church.
0: Man, thank you so much for that. We really appreciate that. Like I said, we're excited to be in the community. We're excited to work alongside of the local church. It's not one instead of the other. It's the body of Christ linking arms.
1: Yes, I love what your hat says. It says, run to the brokenness.
2: Yeah.
1: I love that. I think that that embodies what a partnership between local churches and Spirit Radio can do. Because like you said, Spirit Radio can reach people right where they are in that moment, in that low place, in their highest of highs, wherever they are. They don't have to come to us. We can reach them where they are. That's running to that brokenness, to speak up to your hat, which I love that message. It's easy to, when we're in a good place, to forget that there are people out there that are having a hard, hard day. Mm-hmm. And that's where Spirit Radio is, to fill in that gap.
0: Mm-hmm. 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

0: 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It is the first day of our fall fundraiser. 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
1: It's a community of believers. It's people linking arms together for the good news of Jesus to be shared with the Central Valley. That's why we're here. That's what we're trying to accomplish. And so we're inviting everybody to get in where they can and how they can. And that's why we're really excited to have Kevin Foster in the building, who is the founding and lead pastor of LifeBridge Church, LifeBridge Community Church, I'm sorry. And we really appreciate you spending some time with us this morning.
0: I'm so excited that you're here. I'm from Fresno, live in Sanger. And so I love seeing some of the churches from Fresno represented in here. And I love talking to pastors, because you have such a neat perspective on what's going on in our community. You know, John 16:33 reminds us that we will face trouble, but Jesus tells us to take heart because he has overcome the world. Mm-hmm. How can that promise bring peace to someone whose life doesn't feel okay right now?
2: You know, you referenced my hat earlier, brokenness, mm-hmm. right? It seems to me, and I've been the pastor of this church now 21 years, that people are more broken than ever before. And that's sad, because, you know, brokenness, we don't like brokenness. We don't like to embrace our brokenness. We don't like to embrace the bad times in our life. But that verse of scripture tells us to take heart, because Jesus has overcome the world. So if you're tuning in right now and you are broken and you're at a bad place in your life, we sympathize with you. We all know what it's like to be broken. Yes. But at the same time, in the same breath, we can also say that's probably the best place for God to do a miracle. I wrote a book called Run to the Brokenness, and I talk about that in there, about how we need to embrace our broken times. A lot of times we try to avoid it. We distract ourselves. Yeah. Maybe we turn to addictions or whatever, right? But in our broken times in our life, that's when we need to reach out to God and say, God, help me, because it's in those moments that you can experience God's power like you've never been before. So maybe you're tuning in, you're listening in the car, maybe you're in your office, maybe you're at home and you've just received some horrible news and you're incredibly broken. Today, reach out to God, and you'll see that God will do an incredible miracle beyond your wildest imagination.
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0: 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It's the fall fundraiser. 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
1: We've been talking with Pastor Kevin Foster from LifeBridge Community Church. Kevin, we're so thankful to have you here today.
2: It's been so much fun.
1: I love talking about how Spirit Radio and the local church can come together. And so I am so thankful to just get to hear your perspective on that. So thank you so much for being here.
0: Yeah, in a season filled, which it really does feel this way, just uncertain for so many people, where do you see hope thriving, and why is a partnership between local churches, their congregations, and Spirit Radio especially important right now?
2: Well, you know, I think we would all have this view that at some point Jesus is going to come back, right? And so the Bible says that things are going to become more and more uncertain, even as we get closer to the day when Jesus comes back, whenever that is. And so I think we all have to know as believers that while things are uncertain, there's only a couple of things that are certain. Number one, change. Change is always going to happen.
0: Yep.
1: Amen.
2: And with all the technological advances and AI and everything, there's going to be a lot of change. But then also we can also know the other certain thing that we can know is God. God is unchanging. And I think where the partnership of the local church and Spirit Radio can come together is we proclaim the good news of Jesus Christ. And so I think that's where the two intersecting points come together. And I think ways that local churches can support Spirit Radio is pastors encouraging members to listen to Christian radio. I mean, like in our church, we've seen 200 people give their life to the Lord this year.
1: Wow. Yeah, praise God.
2: They don't know that they're supposed to listen to Christian radio. And so so I think pastors should talk about Christian radio and how important it is and how they can see Spirit Radio not as unimportant, but as a ministry partner to be able to help equip, empower their congregation to keep God at the center. You know, Matthew 6:33 says, "Seek first the kingdom of God, and everything else will be added unto you." So when a local church on Sundays and Wednesdays can equip their congregation members with Spirit Radio throughout the week, it can actually help us to live out that biblical principle.
0: Oh man, thank you so much for being here. We really appreciate your partnership and your encouraging words this morning. 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
2: Okay, Sunday mornings, we are located in Northwest Fresno, right near Shaw and 99. 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
1: Oh.
2: In Spanish.
0: Let's go. So
1: beautiful.
0: All right. Well, again, thank you so much for being here. We appreciate your partnership. And if you'd like to partner with Spirit Radio and the local church, now is a great time. 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

0: Brandon Lake, it's Gratitude Spirit Radio. If you've listened today, you notice things sound a little bit different. I'm Tim, normally on in the afternoon, but hey, we move around during events like this. So excited to spend your morning with you. With me is Jill and Chad, and this is the time when we remind you that Spirit Radio has been in the Central Valley for close to 35 years, and we've been here because of friends like you that get involved during events like this. This is Fall Fundraiser, and you are needed now.
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0: such a simplistic word, but it does sum it up. Doesn't it feel good to be loved unconditionally by someone? I'm Tim on Spirit Radio, joined by Jill. 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

0: Pope Darst, Spirit Radio, Tim and Jill with you. 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Long before GoFundMe and crowdfunding, there was listener-supported Spirit Radio. Can't believe it. It's been almost 35 years. Think about that. Two events a year for 35 years, and God and His people have been faithful. And that's where we come to you confidently and say, you know what? Would you prayerfully consider getting involved, being a leader on day number one, and sharing hope with the Central Valley?
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0: One day, right before Thanksgiving, I got a knock on the door, and Spirit 80.9 was there at my door with a box full of food. Me already. And this wasn't just like a box of expired food. You know, this was food that lasted us months. It was gift cards. It was Target gift cards. There were multiple cards. There was, you know, Starbucks. There were gifts that my children specifically said that they wanted on their list. My friend told you all, and you guys all made it happen. And I was so surprised to pull out, you know, things that were on their list. And it was a very humbling experience, to be honest with you. Because I'm so independent, and to have to need that in the moment, it was hard to admit, but definitely a moment where the community came together for me through you.
1: You know, when we say that we're a community, we're a family, these are the kinds of things that we're talking about. You know, you come to Spirit Radio maybe because you need encouragement, or maybe it's even deeper than that. Maybe you also need to be a part of a community and to know that you belong. Like, everybody has a seat at the table here. And here during day one of our fall fundraiser, you are needed to continue to allow this ministry to be an encouragement and share hope in the Central Valley. That's what your gift does.
2: And that's the beautiful thing. That is the return on

your investment. The return on your investment is a life changed. You're a life changed. You've listened to the station. It is the story we hear most often. I was going through a moment. It was a tough day. It was a Monday. And I turned on Spirit Radio, and there was the exact song that I needed. And I was reminded that God is there. It's not only for you, it's for countless others. How much fun is it to hear stories like we just heard and understand that moment happened because of you? And as Jill talked about earlier, this isn't guilting you to donate. All we're trying to tell you is this is incredible. Not only are you blessed, but the return on that investment is countless lives changed. And we just want to encourage you to step out and experience all of it. If you've never given before, $20 a month is what we see the most often. 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

0: Ben Fuller and Zach Williams, Wait For Me. And isn't that the beautiful thing? I can't speak for you when it comes to patience. On a scale of 1 to 10, I have none. I'm that guy. I'm Tim, by the way, joined by Jill, Spirit Radio. This is our fall fundraiser. And, you know, I'm so thankful we're typically in a relationship or a family anyhow. Somebody's impatient like me. And yet, God, oof. I mean, how many times have we made left turns and right turns? And I'm a very linear person. I would like life to go straight line. And that's not life at all. And in those moments when you and I are in left field and we've made a really bad mess of things, he is so patient. That right there, it's the power of the music on Spirit Radio. And that's what you're a part of when you get involved.
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1: And as we like to say during these events, is nobody could do it all. And even if somebody could, honestly, we wouldn't want one person to do it all. This is the wonderful opportunity for everybody to do what they can. Like, if you can't do anything right now, then just pray that God would meet the need. This is Tim, by the way, joined by Jill. And, you know, it's just everybody doing what they can, kind of passing the hat. 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

0: Mercy me to not worship you, Spirit Radio. If you've been listening throughout the day today, you know things sound a little bit different. That is because today is the day that we kick off Fall Fundraiser. It's where we remind you that Spirit Radio isn't like a lot of other stations in the Central Valley. We're here because of friends like you. We're listener supported. And what's amazing about this is when people experience days that are filled with uncertainty, you know what? We get a chance to remind them through the music and the conversation that they have hope. That hope is Jesus. And that is really in the fabric of everything that we do here at Spirit Radio. And you understand the benefit of that. Maybe you lived part of your life without Jesus, and now you have him as part of your life. And what a non-threatening way to introduce people to Jesus through the music that we play on Spirit Radio.
1: 877-530-5388. And, you know, Tim, earlier this year, I was actually training for a full marathon. And I had to learn a lot about protein because before this, I did not regularly do too much. And so I didn't even know, like, why do you need protein? What is the point? And then I learned that, okay, well, it's kind of like fuel for your body. It helps you build muscle and get strong, you know? And I think about the music and the encouragement that you can find on Spirit Radio, and it feels a little bit like spiritual fuel. Like, it is helping you grow strong. It is one of the ways in which you can grow in your faith. It's not the only way, but boy, what a gift to be able to play songs that every time you hear, it's going to point you back to Jesus. That's 24/7, and that's only because of you getting that spiritual fuel. We all need that. And so your gift right now is making an investment to make that possible. Maybe you find that it kind of fuels your day. 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And right now, your $20 a month gift is going to help kind of move the needle a little bit more. It's day one of our fall fundraiser, and it's going to take a lot of friends saying, yes, I can do my best gift. And would you be that next friend that says, okay, I'm listening now. I don't see that as a coincidence. I need that fuel, and I want to encourage others to get it here too. 877-530-5388 or spirit889.com.
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0: Being remarried and having a blended family, it's extremely challenging to navigate. So having a radio station that I know that in those moments when I just need a word of encouragement, just the songs that seem to be randomly playing, it's my go-to after my time with God in the Bible. It's those moments when I get in the car and I don't realize I need somebody speaking life into me and encouragement into me. So the impact has been like more blessings than I can count.
1: I love the pause there, the impact. You know, it's like the laughter and the pain all at the same time. But you've been there, right? It's been a day. We all have days. It's a Monday. Maybe it's been that kind of a day for you. And you just go to Spirit Radio. You need the encouragement. You need the breath of fresh air. And there is that song. I was actually in a situation like that a couple of weeks ago. Dumpster fire. It was one of those days. Every day you can think of. I go out and I look and I'm walking by my car and I hear, really not a good sound. And my front tire's flat. My front tire goes flat. And then it was 3 hours trying to get the tire off my 15-year-old vehicle and get the jack and all this stuff. And I don't want to say I'm having a meltdown, but I'm getting close. And I get in the car and I kid you not, Forrest Frank's OK is on. And I'm like, OK, God, I hear you. And my reaction was just like hers. On one hand, I was relieved. And on the other, I was kind of chuckling. And you've been there. You're just having a day. You turn on Spirit Radio and God has the right song at the right time. Those moments aren't accidents. Those are God appointments. And that's why during Fall Fundraiser, we bring this up. You get a chance to make those incredible moments happen by financially partnering with Spirit Radio. 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If you don't know where to start, typically we see $20 a month the most often from monthly gifts. 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Whatever you can do, what we're looking for is some leaders on day number one. 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Whatever that is that God has laid on your heart, take 90 seconds and do it right now. The number's 877-530-5388. 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
1: Day number one of Fall Fundraiser. 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I think one of the things that I appreciate nowadays, back in the day, there was a lot of rub some dirt on it or just pull up your bootstraps. Everything's going to be okay. And I like now that mental health is front and center. And when we're not okay, it's okay to say I'm not okay without oversharing. And I think that's the reality, right? Life is difficult. And you've been there. I had one of those years, had some issues around the house. You know how that is. It feels like everything starts to break. And then my father passed away. It was just a lot of stuff. And I found myself in a situation where for the first time in my life, I consider myself to function at a high capacity. I'm pretty analytical and I couldn't think straight. Like I was just a hot mess. My cup was filled to the top. And anytime somebody bumped into me, I was ready to lose my mind. And I knew I was being irrational. And I actually, for the first time in my life, went to talk to a professional to get some help. And the thing that she kept saying, I'm not going to lie, I kind of wanted to throat punch her when she said it. But I would describe life and she would go, how real? How real? And you know what? That is life, right? I would love to tell you it's a bed of roses. And it is sometimes. But every now and then, there's just moments in life where you're not okay. And it's okay. Because you know what? Jesus is still there. There's still peace. And there's still joy, even when life is difficult. And that's why Spirit Radio is here to remind you that even on those hardest days, it's gonna be all right because you have Jesus. It's the message of hope that needs to be heard. And it's the message of hope that's shared in the Central Valley because you get involved. Thank you so much for getting involved right now with your best gift, 877-530-5388. You can call that number or text the word GIVE, 877-530-5388. 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

0: Thank God that some part of your life is perfect in all its ways. He is a good, good father. I'm Tim on Spirit along with Jill. This is Fall Fundraiser, and it's an opportunity for you to partner with Spirit Radio. 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We talked a little bit about food insecurity recently, and we got a chance, to focus on meals for kids and their families. And you know what? 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And you got a chance to make sure that families are fed in the Central Valley through Spirit Radio, one of the ministries that you're a part of when you partner with Spirit Radio.
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0: anymore. That is Kane Spirit Radio. My name is Tim. I'm joined by Jill. This is Fall Fundraiser. And well, I may have been told by a friend that apparently I am a performer, that I learned it at a young age to receive affirmation and love, that apparently I perform and I look for positive feedback. And I was kind of thinking of that as I was listening to Kane anymore. Think about that. You couldn't be loved any more than you are right now. Maybe you can relate to me as I was talking about that and trying to perform and receive affirmation and love. You don't have to perform. Even on your worst days, you are loved unconditionally by the God of the universe. And that is the message of hope that you allow to be shared through the Central Valley.
1: 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I mean, this world is full of messages that are not going to be encouraging, that are not going to be uplifting. And it is amazing the gift that a song can be in your day. Maybe a song that you've heard 100 times, but maybe it's that next time that you're walking through something that it speaks to you in just a different way. We call those right song at the right time moments. That's what you're investing in when you give to Spirit Radio. 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And I just think about how, you know, there's so many different things worth our investment. 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
0: You know, I love that you said that, Jill. 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
3: And you've used that tool as well. I think as a parent, a grandparent, a mentor, you're constantly looking for ways to make the faith of young people theirs. And it's amazing how music is such a simple connector. 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It's something that you've done in your own life. What a blessing it is to share it with others in the Central Valley. And Fall Fundraiser is your opportunity to do that. Thank you so much for taking ownership and getting involved on day number one.
4: 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Inviting, we say best gift because we get that amounts are different for everybody. And to have friends that say, yes, I feel called to giving at a monthly level is such a gift, because really the monthly support team is such a backbone of this ministry. But, you know, it also takes friends who maybe God has blessed this year and you're able to do a larger amount. Maybe it's a gift of $1,000. It is going to take everybody coming together to make sure that, you know, we've been able to provide hope in the Central Valley for almost 35 years, but we don't want to see an end in sight. We want 35 more and then 35 after that, right? And it just doesn't happen without this community seeing enough value in Spirit Radio to allow us to do what we do. And gratefully, that has already been the case. And so your gift just is your investment, is your ownership in saying, yes, I see that those effects are there and that it is making a difference in my family, connecting my kids with Christ. 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
3: And again, whatever that best gift looks like, hey, if it's joining us in prayer for 5 days that God would meet the need, thank you so much. 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And if it's $20 a month, or as Jill talked about, maybe God has blessed you this year. 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

poorly, you're doing great. And other years, it's the reverse. 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Oh.

0: At the name of Jesus, even the demons know it's time to run and hide. I'm Tim. In for Marina. Marina's, we're switching around. This is Fall Fundraiser. This is where we try to keep you on the edge of your seat. You just never know. So I'm keeping the seat warm for Marina along with Jill. And this is day number one. Yes, things sound a little bit different. This is just our friendly reminder that Spirit Radio, if you can believe it, has almost been in the Central Valley for 35 years. And it happens because of friends like you every year. Think back over the last 35 years. I don't really want to do the math right now, but this is back in the 90s. Let's just go all the way back to the 90s. Think of all the things that have happened in the world. Do you not remember in the year 1999 when the world was going to come to an end because of Y2K? Well, what are we going to do? The world's over. The world's in panic. And it feels like every couple of years, there's a panic. There's an election. There's the pandemic. There's all kinds of crazy things. And you know what we've seen in all these years? God and his people are faithful. And so we come to you again in this crazy world where people are wondering if it's going to be okay. And we're here to remind you, yes, you have Jesus and it is going to be okay. And that's the message that is shared because you get involved. Thank you so much for being a part of Fall Fundraiser.
1: Yeah, so we've talked about how today is day one of the Fall Fundraiser. This is an opportunity for you to help set the foundation for the week. And it's going to take gifts of all sizes, whatever your best gift is. And just want to say thank you to a friend from Fresno who just checked in with their just over $50 a month gift.
0: Thank you
1: so much. Wonderful. In fact, I love that it's specifically $51.96. And I always like to think when friends check in with kind of that odd amount, like it means something to them, you know, that, or that there's a, maybe even a Bible verse, you know, that you want to give the amount that that verse is. And when you see it come out of your account every month, you've got those little reminders, but just want to thank you, that friend from Fresno. I mean, we've needed some friends to check in here on day one. And so thank you for being a foundation setter. 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
0: It's important to get off to a great start. 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

0: robber.
1: You know, I didn't think I was going to be okay with my circumstances, and a song came on that let me know God was there. Ooh, how real is that? You know, life sometimes is not a lot of fun. And you're like, this is not what I thought things were going to be like. And then you turn on Spirit Radio, and it's the exact song that you needed right then and there to remind you that God is still part of your life. And that's the thing. I mean, one of the most well-known portions of Scripture is not a great vibe, if you will. Psalm 23, yea, though I walk through the valley of the shadow of death. Yeah, everybody looks forward to that, right? But in those moments, guess what? God is there with you. And that is the message of hope that is shared consistently in the music of Spirit Radio. And that's what you're a part of when you get involved during Fall Fundraiser.
2: 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And Tim, I don't know how you feel about football, but my family is a very big football family.
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2: 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And so we don't want you to go anywhere. 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That's what this week is all about. 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

0: Day number one of fall fundraiser. I'm Tim, joined by Jill, and we are down to the final song of this hour. 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
1: 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Janet said it's perfect for what I'm going through. And maybe you've had moments where you hear the right song at the right time. Those are the kind of investments that you're making. 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

0: Spirit Radio. My name is Tim in for Marina, along with Jill. And as you've listened to Spirit Radio today, you notice things sound a little bit different. This is where we remind you that Spirit Radio has been community supported for now almost 35 years. 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And that is what this ministry is all about, and it's what you're a part of when you get involved during Fall Fundraiser.
1: 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Maybe it just feels like life, where there's always something going on that just doesn't feel okay. You know, maybe you look at your kids and you feel stressed and you feel concerned, or maybe there's things you're wrestling with and inside personally. 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And what's incredible is we get to share that hope with the Central Valley. That's what your gift does. That even when things are not okay, we point people to Jesus. 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Your gift does that. 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
0: And the messages of uncertainty, they're everywhere. Yeah, sometimes it's with your kids and with school and all that stuff. And sometimes you're just trying to stream a show. And if there's one more political ad, gonna lose my mind. I hold the button right next to me so I can just mute it, because I'm tired of it right now. I'm tired of the chaos. I'm tired of this feeling like the divided states of America. Maybe you can relate to that, where it's just pure chaos. And yet, we know it's gonna be okay. God is still on the throne, and Jesus loves you unconditionally, and there's light at the end of the tunnel. It's a message of hope that's shared because you get involved. Thank you for making it a priority right now. Over the next couple of songs, looking for you and two others doing a gift of $20 a month. It is the most common monthly gift that we see. If you don't know where to start, it's a great start. $20 a month. 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

0: those moments when I don't realize that I'm stressed out. And then I have to get into the car to take my senior father-in-law to a medical appointment. And I don't feel like I'm stressed out until I get into the car. And then I hear God speaking to me through the radio station that I'm doing exactly what he's called me to do, that my purpose is just to be with my family, be for my family, and to just be with God.
1: Boy, isn't that interesting to think about? There are moments that we might not even realize we're completely tapped out. Mm-hmm. Like maybe you're going through something and you didn't realize how much you were running on empty until maybe something else comes and you were like, ooh, I did not realize I had no more capacity for anything ever. And I just think so many of us are going through things in life where we're tapped out and we don't even realize, you know, and maybe the start of getting some capacity back is actually just taking a moment for yourself to listen to a song and to think, wow, this is for me too. This isn't just for my family and my friends. This is for me too. And Spirit Radio, you know, I mean, we've been able to share hope in the Central Valley for almost 35 years. And sometimes change just starts with a song. That's what you're investing in. It's day one of our fall fundraiser. And so you are needed. If you're wondering, am I needed? Yes, you're actually a foundation setter. You're especially needed on day one. 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
2: And Joe, I like how you said that, getting some capacity back. Sometimes you don't realize that. I had a friend put it this way. Sometimes it feels like the water in your cup, if you will, is full. And what we have to do is we have to look for the big stones and remove the big stones so that we can get the capacity back. And it's amazing how God sometimes uses something as simple as a song to point out what the problem is and help you begin to get margin and capacity back in your life. You've been there. It's incredible how you're at the end of your rope, you're frazzled, you don't know why, and you realize, because I'm tapped out right now. And God used that song to fill you back up. 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

0: 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They just need a moment to breathe. 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
1: 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Like, we do meet you where you're at, which is all because of the whole framework of how we operate is how Jesus did, right? He met us where we were at. And so we want to provide encouragement no matter what season of life that you're in. We're real people living real life. And sometimes it's easy to forget that hope is actually really easy to find. You scroll through social media and it feels hard to find because sometimes you see things that are going to make you laugh. You're going to see a cute cat video, but other times you're going to come across all of these ads, or it's a little bit of the scarier season, and maybe there's movie trailers you really wish didn't just start automatically playing. Like, there's all of these things that do not guarantee you're going to feel better after spending some time there, except Spirit Radio, 24/7 encouragement, 24/7 reminders of God's love meeting you where you're at. 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
0: 24-hour reminders that it's going to be all right. 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And he uses the music and conversation to encourage your heart and so many others. 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
1: This is Tim, joined by Jill. And you know what? One of the things that we say often during these events is the fact that nobody can do it all, but everybody can do something. It's just a matter of what is comfortable for you. And look, you may look at the budget right now. You were diligent at the beginning of the year and you downloaded Dave Ramsey's Every Dollar app. And well, every dollar's not adding up right now and you don't have a penny to give. That's okay. Then for the next 5 days, give by praying. But you know what? One of the things I've noticed through all of these 34 years with Spirit Radio, in every up year and down year, there's somebody that God has blessed so much and they're looking for ways to get involved. And then there are others that, you know what, I've given in the past, got to back it off just a smidge. It's just a matter of everybody doing what they can. So wherever you are right now, if God has blessed you, what an opportunity to be a leader on day number one. And lay the foundation, as you said, Jill. 877-530-5388.
2: 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And I love just such a simple sentence is literally life-changing. 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Because I think about how when we take steps to become healthier humans, it's not like you just choose to do that one day and then you don't have to fight for that good habit every day after. You know, it really matters that every day we're showing up and we're choosing to make those intentional decisions. And so I think about that when we have a moment, we just need to experience joy. That's that moment. But then the next day comes and life happens and we need that moment again. 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

0: What I love is, number one, it's a local station. I love supporting anything that's local. And then also, I feel like one of the only stations that is safe for the entire family to listen to without worrying about content. And it's speaking truth into all of our lives every day.
1: So very, very true. You know, Spirit's local, especially if you went to the Matthew West Peter Burton show. You just saw many of the staff that were there in the Central Valley with you. And golly, talking about being safe for the family all the time. And it is amazing what media outlets deem as good for advertising. Whether you've gone to see a movie and you're like, wait a minute, like this movie is PG. I don't think that ad just was. Or I'm watching this family-friendly show and this 90-second must-watch ad came in and I'm like, one of these things is not like the other and just doesn't belong. That's the world that we live in. But when you come to Spirit Radio, you know that you are getting what you expect.
2: 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I know that the least productive hours in my day are right after lunch. I just know that is a very consistent thing. And so if you feel that that is true and you could use a little bit of a boost, I actually think an opportunity to invest in Spirit Radio could be kind of the spike of energy that maybe you need. 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
1: 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He can make a way. And through people like you, He's made a way for me. I have a great job. I have a great family. God is good, man. God is really good.
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0: Spirit Radio. My name is Tim, joined by Jill. This is day number one of Fall Fundraiser. And if you listen today, you might have been curious what is going on. Well, this is when we remind you that your Spirit Radio has been in the Central Valley for almost 35 years because of listeners just like you. And, you know, you're on lunch break. You're wondering how the day went. Can I be honest? Typical day one. There's a lot of people going, what's going on? And then from there, it's how can I help out? And then there's processing and praying and talking to family and deciding what to do. So that's what today has been about. And so it's an opportunity for you to get involved and to be a difference maker, to lay the foundation on day number one so that this ministry is stronger and that we continue to grow in the Central Valley.
1: 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It takes everybody doing their best gift. That's really all we're inviting you to do. Maybe your best gift is a one-time gift. Maybe your best gift is joining our monthly team. You know, the monthly team really is kind of like the backbone of this ministry. And I do want to give a quick thank you to our friends Todd and Donna from Visalia, given that $200 one-time gift. Thank you guys so much. They said they listen to Spirit all the time, and that's what it's about. It's just one gift at a time, one yes at a time, your best yes at 877-530-5388.
0: And we're looking for three friends to get involved until 1 o'clock. So we've about 20 minutes left to go. You and two other friends, and, you know, maybe dipping the toe in the support water for the very first time. How about three friends doing a gift of $10 a month? Or maybe you're like, Tim, this has been an amazing year. I could do all three of those. Well, whatever works for you, now is your time. But let's focus on that $10 a month. I know that's where Sheila and I started a long time ago. The first time we ever supported a Christian radio station, things were tight. We were newlyweds. And we were like, yeah, but we trust God for so much. We could trust him for $10 a month. And that's what we did. And I can tell you, God has been faithful. And like you, some years you can do more, some years you back it off. But every year we try to do something to support Spirit Radio. And that's you. So if you've never given before, or maybe it's been a little bit since you were able to give, how about you and two friends doing a gift of $10 a month, but doing it right now? 877-530-5388. 877-530-5388. 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

0: grace is such a funny concept. 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And boy, sometimes it has to be pried out of your hands. 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This is Fall Fundraiser. I'm Tim with Jill. 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
0: Thank you.
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1: How exciting is that to think of, that you could be the reason that somebody finds Jesus? 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I mean, goodness, looking ahead towards our fall concert schedule. Of course, we just had the Matthew West show. And I think there's like two or three more that are coming up in the next month. And so you're going to see us, and we're going to be out there continuing the conversation that you started with Spirit Radio by getting involved. Thank you so much for getting involved and doing it now. Just 8 minutes left to go in the lunch hour.
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1: One thing that remains consistent when it comes to fall fundraiser, or whether it was spring fundraiser, people like to wait to the last minute. So, if you are one that likes to wait to the last moment to be the hero, my friend, you are needed right now, because for a little bit now, we've been looking for three friends to do a gift of $10 a month. And Jill, how many have we gotten up until this point?
2: Quickly doing the math here, divide the, none.
1: None, yes.
2: None. No one's in. And that really does mean, though, Tim, a window of opportunity has opened for our friend listening right now to be that hero, to say, no. All right. It's the time to be the hero, to say, I will do it. In fact, maybe instead of you and two others checking in at $10 a month right now, we've got one more song to go before the end of this hour. You check in at $30 a month and you just meet the need that we have right now here on day one of our fall fundraiser. 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

0: 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Hey, Central Valley. It's gonna be all right. Everything's gonna be
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0: Obviously, the reference of the song is meeting you in the valley of life. But when I listen to that, it just reminds me that, you know what? God will meet you wherever you're at in the Central Valley. Throughout the year, God is there. The best times ever, the most difficult times, and everywhere in between. God is faithful. It is the message of hope that is shared on Spirit Radio. And over these next couple of days, this is where we remind you during Fall Fundraiser that your Spirit Radio is listener supported and has been for 35 years. 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
1: 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Okay, so it is day one of our fall fundraiser. And if you're anything like me, maybe you're a little bit more type A and you're like, okay, well, what's the plan? What are the details? What's the need? I am so glad you asked. 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Mm-hmm. 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
2: 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We have been for almost 35 years and we don't see an end in sight, and that's because of you. 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Is there anybody on the phone? 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Has anybody called? Oh, no. Nobody's on the phone. But I do have good news. It means that you are needed. 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

0: my third hospice call that I've ever had. This girl was just so scared to death. She didn't know what was going to happen to her. She has brain cancer, and it's in her lymph nodes, and she is no longer in treatment. Actually, we're just keeping her comfortable right now. I started playing this radio station that she somehow heard about. She one day said, "I found Jesus," and I was just, I thought maybe it was just something that she kind of talks off the wall, but I saw such an amazing, beautiful change in her. And the peace that she had after that day was simply indescribable. And through her and her testimony, I accepted the Lord. It's just been a journey that I cannot tell you how amazing this has been to me, because not only have I found my Savior, but I've seen somebody that's going home find her peace before she went, you know.
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1: How incredible is it that we all get to come together and make it possible to share hope in the Central Valley? 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
5: 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And I even love the comments. Betty and Fernando, having 25 grandkids, they all serve the Lord. She listens to Spirit every day. It's been a part of their lives. Then you've got Melissa saying, this is First Baptist Church of Springville. Melissa just says that Spirit Radio is doing God's work in the Central Valley. And it's just so amazing to hear those stories. And you know what's amazing, Jill, is this is day number one. And in 30 minutes, we were trying to

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1: 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I definitely cannot do this alone.
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0: Does anybody else miss Blockbuster? It's a Spirit Radio. Like, you remember when you could just go to a movie store on a Friday night and you get a pizza and you go home and you get the movie that you rented, and you first had to spend some time in Blockbuster kind of looking at, you know, the back of a movie cover, and you're reading the descriptions, and there's something that feels so nostalgic about it. And I realized that maybe part of the reason why I miss it is because I can't go anymore. Like, I think I miss that, you know, you can't just really walk into a movie store anymore. There's something about, like, oh, do you remember when you could do this? And can I just say, I'm so glad that that's not how we talk about Spirit Radio. That we don't go, hey, do you remember, like, oh, what was it, 5, 10, 15 years ago? It was that Christian station in town. Oh, I wonder whatever happened to them. You know, like, I'm so glad that this is a radio station that the community of Central Valley has seen enough value in to say, no, we're not going to talk about it as though it's a past thing. We want to keep it around. And you have for almost 35 years. And our hope is that we get to continue to serve this community. But that's why it matters that when these fundraisers, it's our fall fundraiser, by the way, come around, that friends like you say, yes, I'm in. 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And because of you, you know, it's here and staying strong. And because of your continued support, it will. 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
1: You know, the bad news, the setback, the thing that maybe blindsided you. None of that was ever up to you. But of course, as you know, what you do next is. And man, that is so easy to say and so hard to live out. Because when people hurt your feelings, when life is difficult, let's be honest, nobody wants to turn the other cheek. You know, if you've been slapped, the arm comes down, you want to return the favor because that's human nature. And yet in those moments, whether you were cut off on Mooney or you're on the 99 and you just wanted to get on and the people didn't move over and you're very upset, close to road rage, it's amazing how God has the right song at the right time and just reminds you it's going to be okay. That's what you're a part of when you partner with Spirit Radio. 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
2: 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And right now, needing to raise about $500 here by 2 o'clock, which if you're looking at the time, you know, it is not a lot of time, but that's okay because it just takes a few friends saying yes to their best gift, which we're inviting you to do. Now, I do have some bad news, which is that nobody is on the phone right now. Nobody's calling to make their gift. 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

0: 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You know, Melissa said, this radio station is a part of my daily worship. I'm thankful for it, and it helps me keep my perspective on God. You know, that's a really simple sentence, but my goodness, that is so powerful. It helps keep my perspective on God. 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
1: 10 minutes left to go in the hour, $500 still left to be raised. 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Nobody waited for somebody else to do it. Everybody did what God laid on their heart and did it right then and there. You're needed by calling 877-530-5388. I love what Melissa said, keeping perspective on what matters. Maybe you've been there where your significant other looks at you and goes, you're spiraling, and you're like, yeah, I know. Things are, you know, I feel like I'm on a merry-go-round spinning in circles, and I just got off. And yet, God is using Spirit Radio to keep perspective. That's what you're a part of. Thank you for getting involved and helping us stay on the right track. Just $500 left to be raised in the next 9 minutes. 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

0: 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And I don't know about you, you know, most mornings it's a win when you just turn the alarm off. Like you didn't hit snooze, you know what I'm saying? And you're up and you made it to the bathroom, you didn't stub your toe. It's going to be a great day. But there are just those moments, man. You're getting in the car, you're dreading it, it's just not going the way you want. And then Spirit Radio is there to direct your mood. You've experienced that, whether it's in the morning, maybe it's been a day and on your way home. And God just has that song there that helps you recenter. Those are the moments that you provide when you get involved during Fall Fundraiser.
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0: How about I turn on the microphone? That sounds like a great idea. It's Monday. Happy Monday, my friend. You are listening to Spirit Radio. I'm Marina. And it's not just a great day because it is a start of a new week. It is a great day because it is the first day of Fall Fundraiser. It's a good time, and I'm here with my friend Brian. Woo! Brian, what's up, my friend?
1: What's happening? It is so exciting to be on Spirit Radio today. I am so looking forward to spending the week with Marina, but also giving you an opportunity to be a part of what God is doing through Spirit Radio. And man, it's been a great day already.
0: It has.
1: This has been so fun.
0: It's been a really good start. It's not as much as we'd like to start the day off with, but that's all right because I know what's happening, Brian. My friend just got their day going. It's Monday. They're getting set up with the schedule this week. They've been running errands. They're probably making plans to pick up the kids from school. And they've been listening to Spirit on and off throughout the day. And sure, they're getting some downtime right about now. And they're like, wait, that's happening? Fall Fundraisers today? Why do they do that? Well, we do it because we are a listener-supported radio station. And we're not just a radio station. This is a ministry that's been around for over 35 years here in the Central Valley, started by two grape farmers. Not some media conglomerate came in and just decided to plant here in Visalia 35 years ago. Two people, two farmers, a husband and wife, decided to listen to the call God put on their life. And look what's happened. Countless lives have been touched throughout the Central Valley thanks to this station. And thanks to you who's given, whether you've given one time, you give monthly, or maybe you're gearing up to give for the first time. We would love to have you do that with us today.
1: Yeah, and actually what Marina just said too, it wasn't a conglomerate that started it. And it's also not a conglomerate or this big company that pipes money into it. So that's why we have to come to you a couple of times a year and ask you to be involved in keeping the mission of this radio ministry strong. And so that's what we're going to ask you to do. Over the next 15 minutes, I'm wondering if we could have three friends get in at that really popular giving level of $20 a month. Now, if you're thinking, okay, monthly, I can't commit to that. If you want to take care of it all at once, you can. It's $240, but I need three friends over the next 15 minutes, and I've got to believe that Marina's got at least three friends here during the afternoon show.
0: At least.
1: Well, you got way more friends than that, but three that will give here in the next few minutes. 15 minutes, three friends, you and two others to get in at $20 a month, or that $240 giving level, you are needed right now.
0: The number to call is 877-530-5388. And if you're in a place where you can't call, but you can text the word GIVE, G-I-V-E, to 877-530-5388. Now is the time. Let's get those first three friends on the line. You can give at spirit889.com as well. And like I said, one more time, here's the number, 877-530-5388. You're needed now.

0: One day, right before Thanksgiving, I got a knock on the door, and Spirit 80.9 was there at my door with a box full of food. We are ready. And this wasn't just like a box of expired food. You know, this was food that lasted us months. It was gift cards. It was Target gift cards. There were multiple cards. There was, you know, Starbucks. There were gifts that my children specifically said that they wanted on their list. My friend told you all, and you guys all made it happen. And I was so surprised to pull out, you know, things that were on their list. And it was a very humbling experience, to be honest with you, because I'm so independent, and to have to need that in the moment, it was hard to admit, but definitely a moment where the community came together for me through you.
1: If you were to sum up why we do this, that's one huge reason, is to rally around those in our community when they're hurting, when they're going through a devastating loss, whether they're going through grief or the loss of a job or, you know, a broken relationship. Spirit has helped minister to people in some of their darkest times in the valley. And we thank God every day we're here, this team does, that we can even have a small part in that, because God takes care of everything else. And you know, we do this twice a year. It's our fall fundraiser. I'm Marina here with Brian, and we only do this twice a year. You know, twice a year we ask you guys to rally with us so we can help those in the community that are going through those dark times, who need someone to lean on, who may need resources. It's a blessing to be able to provide resources to those in need, and we're so grateful for every opportunity we get. And this is why we do it, so we can help folks like Misha, we can help single moms through our friends at Ramirez to help work on their cars. It's a beautiful thing, and it, like I said, it takes resources. So we're looking to you, friend, to help us continue to do this ministry, to continue to help moms like Misha who are going through devastating loss. And the way you can do that is how, Brian?
2: Well, right now we're looking for three friends that would provide a little bit of fuel, a little bit of gas in the tank for more ministry like that to happen. Three friends at that $20 a month. Now, if you can't commit to doing the monthly thing, we understand. If you want to take care of it all at once, you can. It's $240. It's obviously 20 times 12. That math works for me so far this afternoon.
1: I can't do math, so I appreciate you doing
2: that. Well, you know, I pre-did it, and I wrote it down over here so I wouldn't forget. But we're looking for three friends. Still, that first person that would say, you know what, I'll break the ice, count me in. We've got about 9 minutes remaining in this little challenge. 9 minutes. And we need three friends in the next 9 minutes to say, yeah, I'm going to partner with God, and I'm going to partner with Spirit to allow more ministry, more hope to be shared in the valley. That's really what you're doing. That's what this is all about. So would you be one of three? Don't worry about the other two. You take care of what God is asking you to do. But you do that right now. Somebody to step up with that $20 a month.
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0: Matthew West here on Spirit Radio. I'm Marina, and I'm here with Brian, and it is Fall Fundraiser. Woo! It is a good day, my friend, because, you know, people hear we're doing fundraiser, and they're like, oh, no, you're asking for money. And it's like, it's so much more than that, though. We're celebrating the testimonies we've been hearing over the last 6 months. Stories of impact, of healing, of teenagers now requesting to listen to Spirit Radio on the way to school when their parents have been begging them to enjoy the radio station, and relationships being healed, and just amazing moments of community, because that's what this station is about. It's about community. It's about sharing hope. This is a place where you're going to hear this music and you're going to feel better. You're not going to feel worse. It's not going to fuel your anger. It's not going to fuel anxiety or fear. This is a place where you will feel the presence of God, because this is God's music. It's not ours. It's His. And it's wonderful, and we're so grateful that we get to be a part of it. Now, the number to call, 877-530-5388, if you want to be a part of it.
1: I think we had a couple people take advantage of that.
0: Let's go!
1: Which is awesome, yeah. Those gifts still being processed, so I'm not exactly sure what those are going to be yet, but we've been asking three friends to consider $20 a month or that $240 giving level. Now, if you can't do that, you want to do less, or maybe you want to do more. Maybe we're not asking high enough. Maybe you want to do $50 or $60 a month, maybe even $100 a month. That would be okay too. But right now, we're looking for at least one more friend in the next 3 or 4 minutes to get in at that $20 monthly level. It's a $240 gift. We've got 3 minutes remaining in this little challenge. And we've got two people that took us up on the offer. We're waiting for you, though. You're the only one that can do what God is asking you to do. So would you be a part of the team right now? Just one friend. You got a name?
0: I got a name.
1: I love names.
0: Let's go. Shout out to Bill in Fresno. He's new monthly, $30 a month.
1: Yeah.
0: Yes.
1: All right, Bill. He took the first spot. Yep. Thank you, Bill. So awesome. And just one more spot now. During this next song, would you be a friend that would join the team? And you will kind of round out our team of three for this 15 minutes. That would be awesome. Marina, I think it can happen. During this song, $20 a month is what's needed.
0: I think so, too. I think they were waiting for this Josiah Queen song, Ryan. So
1: I'm
0: going to give you, the number, friend, because I know you're grabbing your phone and you're like, what was the number? It was 877-530-5388. Be that person. Be the one to fill in the gap. The number to call, 877-530-5388, or you can give at spirit889.com.

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2: That is the place to go if you want to give online, or you can call 877-530-5388. Welcome, my friend. It is Fall Fundraiser. I'm Marina here with Brian. We want to thank Bill again from Fresno. First, want to thank step you. Into the gap and say, you know what? I'm not going to do $20 a month. I'm going to do $30 a month. Hello. So we got Fresno on the board. There's a lot of other cities in the Central Valley I don't see on there yet. Tulare, my hometown. Where are my Tulare people at? Wake up. It's Monday. You should be awake anyway. It's 2:27 in the afternoon.
3: Yeah. Unless you work afternoons, and of course. Well, then even in that case, you're going
2: to
3: be late.
2: You know what? You know what? We need to create a safe space, Brian. If they wanted to sleep in, they wanted to sleep in.
3: That's right. It's okay that you slept in. You feel good about that extra sleep today. It'll be okay.
2: That's right, because that gives you more energy to call us at 877-530-5388 and give your best gift. We're still looking for a couple friends to get on the board to fill that $20 a month. Or you could do it all at once, which was $240.
3: $240. Yeah.
2: Yes. I didn't do the math. I just remembered what Brian said last time. So
3: you did so good. So
2: thanks.
3: Good. Yeah, actually, we had a couple calls during that last song. So we might be there.
2: Oh, I'm going to check.
3: I'm not sure.
2: I'm going to check.
3: I'm not sure.
2: To a friend.
3: Okay, I love it. So we're going to do that. Here's that phone number one more time.

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2: 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I started putting my faith in God. 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
3: It is Monday, my friend, and it is the first day of Fall Fundraiser. I'm Marina here with Brian, and things sound a little different, but different is good because this week, not only are we asking you to partner with us, but we're celebrating testimonies like the one you heard of someone who is going through addiction, who is going through one of the most darkest valleys of their life, and the Ministry of Spirit Radio is there to encourage them to share hope. That's the tagline we say around here, share hope with the valley. And we've been doing it for over 35 years. And twice a year, we ask you to partner with us. And we appreciate it so very much. The number to call is 877-530-5388. And someone did step up to the call that was given. Valerie in Three Rivers gave a one-time gift of $240.
4: Yes.
3: She said she wanted to do the $20 a month, but like the man said, like Brian said, she could do it all at once, so she decided to. She said Spirit is a blessing to so many, and thanks the ministry for being there in the community. And we're so grateful for you, Valerie. We're grateful to Bill in Fresno and everyone else who's been giving today so far.
4: Yeah, it's been a great day already. You can be a part of that same team that makes this happen by calling 877-530-5388. This next 15 minutes, we're looking for just a couple of friends. It really could be done that easy. We're trying to hit $500, another $500 for Spirit Radio. And really, these incremental goals will hopefully get us to the final goal by the end of the week. And this is an on-air need that Spirit has to make sure that your station, your media ministry, stays on the air going strong. And it's about providing hope every single day to people just like you. You have your reasons for listening. You probably can think of it right now. This is the reason I give, or this is the reason I listen. Let that be the reason you also give right now. $500, 15 minutes. What part of that 500 could you do? Is it 100? Is it 250? Maybe you've been considering a $500 gift. Now is a great time to do it. $500 in 15 minutes. The clock is set. Let's do it.
3: 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Or you can give at spirit889.com. Let's get that $500 in 15 minutes.

0: That's The Thing About Grace by Benjamin William Hastings here on Spirit Radio. I'm Marina here with Brian. It is day one of Fall Fundraiser, and we've been asking and you have been answering, and we're so grateful to Bill and to Valerie who called in. And Brian, I have a third person to thank.
1: Really?
0: We got Myrna from Huron. She is doing $20 a month.
1: Yeah.
0: And she said, she goes, I'm a single mom with a tight budget, but wants to help make a difference.
1: I love it.
0: Wow.
1: I love it. Thank you, Myrna. We appreciate you.
0: Yes.
1: That rounded out our last challenge we were trying to get people to consider, that $20 a month. That's a great giving level, by the way. And it would also be put to great use right now, not only sharing hope with thousands of people across the valley, it would also go toward this $500 challenge that we have. We have a $500 challenge on the table for the next 11 minutes or so. And so far, we haven't had anyone give toward that. So $20 a month, that would take care of almost half of that. Maybe it's a $100 bill. Maybe you could take care of the whole thing. That's like $44 a month. Consider what you'd spend 44 bucks a month on. Actually, it doesn't go very far these days.
0: It's a lot of pumpkin spice lattes.
1: I was going to say, a couple trips through the drive-thru, and that's about it. So think about what you receive from the Lord through Spirit Radio, and then consider whether that $40 or $50 a month would be worth it. I think it is. Would love to have you join the team this afternoon. Again, 11 minutes to go, $500 challenge on the table. What part of that could you take care of?
0: The number to call is 877-530-5388. There is nothing you can get for $20 a month now. I think the cheapest Netflix subscription is $26.99, and it's going up again. Disney Plus is going up to $22-something now.
1: Right.
0: And that's content that you're constantly having to field through for your family sometimes. Not everything is as family-friendly as it claims to be, but this place, this ministry is a safe space for all ages, for the whole family. And we love being able to provide that for you. The number to call one more time is 877-530-5388. Now is the time, my friend. 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You're needed.

0: Brendan Lake here on Spirit Radio. I'm Marina here with Brian. It is day one of Fall Fundraiser, and we have been seeing God move just within the... It hasn't even been... Well, it has been half the day, but we're just so excited on what we're seeing happening. And I want to give a very special shout out to Nancy and Lamore. She heard the challenge. We're trying to get $500 in the next now 6 minutes or so. And yeah. Nancy came in with a single gift of $360, my friend.
1: All right. Woo! Yeah. Awesome. 140 to go.
0: That's it. If you can give 140, you can call us right now at 877-530-5388.
1: So I don't know if you have had this experience or not. You probably have if you've gone through any kind of drive-through or whatever. But I was doing this the other day. I've got two kids. They're teenagers, so they eat a lot. And we're on the road. We're busy, just like you. So we flew into this drive-through, and I'm like, okay, I'm going to order off the value menu. And so I'm looking at the menu, and I'm like, there's nothing on the value menu anymore. It's and if it is on the value menu, it's like the cost of what the actual full meal used to be.
0: Yeah.
1: And so, like, you can't get anything for, like, the dollar or whatever you used to be able to do that. And I kind of drove away, and we were getting ready to do this fundraiser and everything, and I got thinking, you know, how often do I go looking for value in the wrong places? And I did that in the drive-thru the other day, trying to you know, save some cash. But when you come and you consider a gift to Spirit Radio, you're not only making a difference for thousands and thousands of people, you're getting value back that far surpasses any gift that you will ever give. So when you consider giving, you know, whether it's a monthly gift or a single gift, just know that you are not only sowing value back for yourself, you're making a difference for thousands with that gift. There's true value in that.
0: Yes, there is. And the number to call is 877-530-5388. You can also give at spirit889.com, or you can even text the word give to that same number, 877-530-5388. Let's do this. Let's come together. Let's make a difference. Let's show people their value in Jesus. That is the beautiful thing about the music played here. This is going to show you who you are in Christ, how Christ sees you. He loves you. He sees your value. He knows you're worth more than a Happy Meal, you know? You may not feel like that sometimes. I didn't feel like that this morning. I was like, Lord, why? Like, and he goes, I know why. That's all that matters, daughter. Keep going. I'm like, all right, that's it. I'm going to keep going, Jesus. So once again, the number to call to partner with us to share hope in the valley is 877-530-5388. Call now.
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0: Zach Williams here on Spirit Radio. I'm Marina here with Brian, and it is day one of Fall Fundraiser. We had some friends call in earlier. We had Bill and Valerie, Myrna and Nancy, but I'm missing your name, friend. So the number to call is 877-530-5388.
1: And just $140 remaining on that $500 challenge we were working on, and we're going to have one more song to get it done. We had somebody give $360 toward it, and now just $140 remaining. That's huge. But it would be better if we added your name and your gift to it, which I think would take us up and over the top. And this song is going to get it done. So don't wait on somebody else to do it, because then if everybody waits, then we're all just kind of sitting there. Oh, I thought you were going to do it. No, I thought you were going to do it. And then it kind of goes back and forth. If you just do it, then everybody will know it's been taken care of. So $140 is what's needed during this very next song. Would you be the one to make the phone ring? Or you can text to give, or even go online to give. $140 is what we need.
0: 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It's time for

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1: Maybe you can't see how it all works out yet. 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

0: You're listening to Spirit Radio. I'm Marina here with Brian, and it is day one of Fall Fundraiser, and it's been a great day so far. We've been having such a good time celebrating the ministry of Spirit Radio and thanking those who have helped keep us going for another 35 years. Yeah, it's weird to say 35 years of being in the Central Valley, a station, a ministry started by two farmers who knew nothing about radio, by the way. They just felt God putting that call in their lives, and they were like, okay, then I guess we're going to do this. And they got all the books they knew, they reached out to people, and 35 years later, the impact of hope throughout the Central Valley is being celebrated, and we're so grateful for that. If you want to be a part of it, the number to call is 877-530-5388.
1: So a couple times a year, we set aside what is considered normal programming, you know, normal, you know, music and who's on the air and everything, to ask you, invite you to be a part of what God is doing through Spirit Radio. And today's been a great day. It's day one. We'll be doing this all this week. And it's just a few days to raise the funds needed to keep your Spirit Radio strong. So huge thank you to Valerie from Three Rivers. Donna in Kingsburg got involved earlier. Myrna from Huron. And Nancy from Lemoore, this might be my highlight. Well, it for sure is the highlight of the day. Mm-hmm. Might even be the highlight of the week. She gave her $360 gift, and she said, guys, my 11-year-old gave their life to Jesus yesterday.
0: Let's go.
1: Come on.
0: That's so amazing. Awesome.
1: I am so fired up that we get to be a part of that. We were here for that. That's so cool. Congratulations. I don't know what the 11-year-old's name is, but man, you've got some fans over here. So cool.
0: Oh my gosh.
1: Thank you, God, for the work that you're doing in that young person's life. I want to invite you to be a part of the team over the next 15 minutes. We're kind of increasing. A lot of people listening right now. I'm wondering if we could see $1,000 come in the next 15 minutes. $1,000 in the next 15 minutes. Now, it doesn't take a lot of people. It will take you. It could be two people giving $500. If we had four people giving $20 a month or that $240 giving level, we would be really, really close. So it, again, doesn't take a lot. Even $1,000, if you think about it monthly, you guys, it's $83 a month. It's $83 a month. If you wanted to do a $1,000 life changer world impact gift through Spirit Radio, that would take care of the whole thing. But in the next 15 minutes, could we see 1,000 come in collectively, you doing your part? Would you be one of two friends during this next song to give your best gift?
0: 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You're going to give your phone over to the kids anyway so they can play on it. 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I love when the kids call and you can hear the parents say, get my credit card from the wallet. I'm driving.
1: Yes. Give them the credit card.
0: They already have it memorized already. 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

0: 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I'm Marina here with Brian, and it is a good day. 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
1: Huge thank you to our friends who are getting involved this afternoon. 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
0: Woo! 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
1: And that goes against our $1,000 challenge, so only $700 remaining. 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So we'd love to have you on the team. I love our theme this week. And it's just that reminder that everything's going to be all right.
0: Yeah.
1: And sometimes you just need that. Because, man, life can be hard. Going through stuff. And it just feels like wave after wave after wave. It's hitting you. And just having a song or a companion, a friend on the other end of the microphone to say, hey, you know what? Yeah, it's hard, but it's going to be all right. John 16:33, I have told you these things so that in me you may have peace. In this world you will have trouble. He kind of promised it. And then he says, but take heart, I have overcome the world. Because of who Jesus is, because of the power that's in his name, even your darkest circumstance has hope. So if you're going through it right now, you can take heart. You can actually lean into Jesus and know that it's going to be okay. It's going to be all right. And even during the fundraiser, I know everybody in the building today would want you to know that. So even if we didn't raise another dollar, which we're hoping we raise a lot more, but even if we didn't, our job is to let you know that it's going to be all right because of who Jesus is. So thanks, friend, for doing your part. Thanks for being a part of it. Marina, $700 to go on this $1,000 match.
0: And I think we're going to do it. I believe there's people listening now, our friends listening. 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You're opening your phone up right now and you're needing the number. Well, here you go. 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

0: Promises by Maverick City Music here on Spirit Radio. I'm Marina here with Brian, day one of Fall Fundraiser. And it's been such a good time so far. But Brian, I have some bad news. Let me turn down the music.
1: Oh, I don't like bad news.
0: I know. It's okay. It'll be fine. I'll get you a donut later.
1: I like that
0: there
1: news.
0: There you go. We didn't... Remember we needed 240. We asked for 240 to help close out. Well, we did not get that. We didn't get 240.
1: Okay.
0: But we did get a gift from our friend Aaron in Fresno. And they gave $600!
1: Oh, my word! Maria.
0: Let's go!
1: That was not very nice. That was not very nice at all.
0: You know what? I don't apologize. That's who I am. I am this
1: Marina
0: person.
1: And I have not known each other that long. I thought I liked her. I don't know. I don't know now.
0: I said actually, you can donut.
1: You can mess with me anytime when the results are like that. Thank you, Aaron. That is amazing. So good. And with that only leaves us $100. We're $100 away from hitting that $1,000 challenge, and we've got one more song. This will be it on this challenge. So if you want to be the one to help us hit the mark for this 15 minutes, you got to give the $100. $100 bill. Think about the value, the investment, the work that God could do with $100. He's going to take that. He's going to multiply it. People are going to hear about their identity in Jesus. They're going to be reminded that they matter. They're going to be reminded that it's going to be okay, that they can hold on for another day. $100. $100 does all that. And that's just what's going on the air. There's all kinds of stuff happening behind the scenes too. Different events and outreaches in the community. You guys, this is huge. What an awesome opportunity. You can be the one that does that. $100 in this next song. Ready?
0: The number
1: Let's
0: call.
1: Get it done.
0: Let's go. Grab your phone. Open up that app. Here it is. I'm gonna lower the music so you can hear what I'm saying. The number to call is 877-530-5388. 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Let's go.

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1: It is gonna be all right, my friend. Jesus is there whenever you need him, no matter what you're going through, even when you're at the top of the mountains or in the darkest valleys. And that's the message we share here at Spirit Radio. I'm Marina here with Brian. It is day one of our fall fundraiser, and that's the theme. You're going to be hearing that a lot. It's going to be all right. And it's not just a cheesy line. It's a fact. God promises to be with us through everything. And we're so grateful that we get to serve in a ministry where that is the message 365 days out of the year, 24/7. This isn't a place where you're going to feel worse. This is a place where you're going to find healing. You're going to find redemption. You're going to find grace and mercy.
2: 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You were talking about giving, or you were talking about encouraging people when they're down and out, when they're in the valley. I have this friend not too long ago that came out of addiction, and it was one of those things where his body was failing him. He didn't choose to like get hooked on this stuff, but he did, and he had to battle his way out of it. And I knew his story, and I sat down across from him at a coffee shop, and I said, "Man, what was the thing that like helped you get beyond?" And he says, "My secret sauce was giving." And I'm like, what? Explain that. And he said, well, he said, when I thought about my own problems and my own stuff, and I just kind of thought about fixing those things, I felt like I was just underwater all the time. But the minute I started taking my focus and started focusing on other people's needs, it changed my perspective completely. And then he went on to say, you know, he spent time in the Word. He locked into Christian radio. He prayed constantly, worshiped, but giving was one of those things that became a normal part, both giving of his time and his resources. So I always use the excuse of like, I'm going through a tough time right now, so I can't give. But it's actually flipped. I'm going through a tough time right now, so I need to give. So if you're going through a tough time right now, maybe, just maybe, that thing that could like help would be giving. Even to the Spirit Radio today, to see and watch what God will take your gift and how he'll multiply it, how he'll use it in people's lives. Consider that today. $100 is what's needed. Got to get this wrapped up here in the next couple minutes.
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0: Spirit Radio. I'm Marina here with Brian. Not only is it Monday, the start of a new week, it is the start of Fall Fundraiser. This is a time where we ask you to link up with us to continue to share hope throughout the Central Valley. The number to call is 877-530-5388.
1: We were working on a $1,000 challenge, and we had Lynn get in on that. Aaron got in, and then Robin came in right as the dust was settling.
0: Yeah.
1: With a $100 gift to take us up and over the top.
0: Let's go.
1: Yes.
0: So, wow, that's awesome.
1: Yeah, that's another goal, Matt. Thanks for being a part of a winning team here at Spirit Radio. This next 15 minutes, we're looking for three friends. 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

0: really kind of the lifeblood. 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

0: super encouraging. It's got the songs that I need right when I need them. God just uses it to minister in my life. I know that when I turn it on, it's encouraging, and I can hear my kids singing it, and it's not the things that other kids sing.
1: Influence happens wherever we go, and it seems like it's extra potent when they're younger. You know, they're just, kids are these little sponges that just absorb everything around them, the bad and the good. And the great thing about Spirit Radio is that this is a safe space for your kids to absorb the words that are being sung over them. You got God's Story by Ann Wilson. You got When I Pray, the newest one by Tate Butts. What If I Told You by For King Country. All with messaging that's about the love of Jesus and the hope that he carries for us.
2: That's so good.
1: You're listening to Spirit Radio, Day One of Fall Fundraiser. I'm Marina here with Brian, and we want to keep that going. We want to keep building the foundation of faith in our young people because it's so crucial. I was one of those kids that was listening to Spirit Radio. I was 12 when I first discovered Spirit, and it was because I heard this song at my church, and I never heard it on any of the other radio stations. And I'll never forget it, Brian. One day we were at the A&W drive-thru, my dad and I, and he was flipping through channels, and I go, stop, that's the song. It was Stomp by Kirk Franklin, and it was on this station called K-Dove, and which is Spirit Radio. And I just have, it was number one on the dial from then on out. I grew up, this station has impacted me just as much as it has you, friend, as you've been listening. It has walked me through some of the darkest moments in my life, if I'm being honest. And wow. I know God, and I know God's real, because nobody can ever tell me he isn't with the things that I've seen and experienced. But to now be able to serve at the very ministry that still ministers to me through this, to this day, is something only God can do. And I'm so grateful for that opportunity. I know Brian is too. Chad and Tara in the morning show. You've got Tim and Obadiah and Rob on the weekends. It is an honor that we have a chapter here in this place, and that we can help share the hope that God shared to us with you as well. And so we want to keep making kingdom impact in the Central Valley, especially in the lives of our young people. And the way you can do that is by calling 877-530-5388.
2: 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And so right now I'm asking you to consider $20 a month. 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
3: This is so fun. I love partnering with God, with an amazing ministry, and with you to do amazing work in the valley. Spirit Radio continues to make a difference because people like you have caught a vision for it. We had a couple of gifts come in just a second ago. Marina, do you have the names of those people by chance?
2: I do.
3: Or just the amounts?
2: So I have Anna from Tulare.
3: And awesome, thank you.
2: She gave a single gift of $150.
3: Yeah, awesome.
2: Thank you, Anna. That's all I got right now. There's typing happening. Bubbles are moving. I don't know what's
3: going
2: on.
3: That's always good. Something
2: is
3: moving.
2: Surprising.
3: That's good. So during this next song, here's what's going on. We've got a little challenge going on. We're looking for three friends that would consider $20 a month. That's it. Three friends that would consider $20 a month. If you think about the streaming platforms that you have, I did something really kind of not smart.
2: What?
3: I do a lot of things that are not smart. Just ask my wife. But I noticed that there was this charge that kept popping up in my bank account. And I don't know why, but I ignored it the first couple times because I thought it was for a streaming service. Well, then I'm like, I don't recognize where that's coming from. I had literally been paying for a streaming service that we haven't used for like a year.
2: Oh.
3: $20 a month. $20 a month I've been throwing away. Shame on me. And it's not been doing any good. Now, you can take $20 a month. Check your account first to make sure that you're not being, you know, fleece pulled over your eyes. Make sure that's not happening to you. Don't be like me. But $20 a month, it makes a huge impact. When you think about all of the stuff that you could spend $20 a month on, Spirit Radio absolutely makes a difference. And it's really not a ton to buy into. Talk about a great dip your toe in the swimming pool level. I love it. $20 a month, $240 gift. Let's get this done. Three friends during this next song.
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0: You're listening to Spirit Radio. I'm Marina here with Brian. Day one of Fall Fundraiser. It's been a great day so far, and I feel like it's going to get better, Brian. What do you think?
1: Yes, I know it is. I know it is because you're about to get involved. Right now, we have a $500 challenge.
0: Woo!
1: It's not between now and the top of the hour. It's actually two songs. We have two songs to get this done. Marina's going to pick a couple of really good songs.
0: Oh, yeah.
1: We play the first one. Hopefully, at the end of the first one, we'll have at least maybe $250 in. And then by the time the last note hits on the second song, we have to be at $500. Now, what part of that $500 could you take care of? Now, keep in mind, the reason you're giving is because Spirit Radio is listener-supported. We have to have days like this in order to meet the budget and take care of things and share hope with people. It takes resources. It takes fuel in the gas tank to do that. That's why we're doing it. Why we want you to do it right now is because of this $500 challenge that's on the table. It's going to start in just a second with the first of two songs. $500 in two songs. What part of that could you take care of?
0: The number to call is 877-530-5388. I'm going to give it to you one more time because I'm going to hit play. It's Jeremy Camp with the No Survivors. And while this is playing, give us a call at 877-530-5388. Two song challenge. Let's go.

0: Jeremy Camp with No Survivors here on Spirit Radio. I'm Marina here with Brian. Day one of Fall Fundraiser, and that was song one of a two-song challenge. Now, Brian.
1: How do we do?
0: No bueno.
1: Because
0: we got nobody calling. And you know what it is? I know what it is. I picked too good of a song because they were just jamming
1: were
0: and
1: listening.
0: Rocking out to Jeremy Camp, and they got distracted. Just like when I walk by something shiny at the mall and, you know, what are you going to do? But here we go. We're refocusing because this is important. We are continuing to spread hope throughout the Central Valley, and we need you, my friend. The number to call is 877-530-5388, or you can give at spirit889.com.
1: Yeah, it is really important that we hit these challenges when they're initiated because it helps provide momentum for the entire week, especially on day one. This moment is a really big deal. And it's not only a really big deal for the radio station, but it could be a really big deal for you too. I believe that God entrusts you and me with the resources that we are given. And then it's our responsibility to honor him with what we give back. And you have an opportunity to do that right now. We have a $500 challenge on the table. Now, during this next song, we have to see $500 come in. We made it a little hard on ourselves, but I think we can do this. It could be one person. Maybe you've been considering a larger gift, a $500 gift. It's about $44 a month. Would love to have you on the team right now. It's needed. Maybe you could do half of that if you can't do the full thing. $250. We're getting ready to play the final song. You guys, we have to do this. Let's get this wrapped up. This song, Marina, tell them how they do it. It's a $500 song. Let's do it.
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0: Lauren Daigle here on Spirit Radio. I'm Marina. Not only is it Monday, it's day one of Fall Fundraiser. I'm here with Brian, and it's been a great time so far. Not only just celebrating the impact, the kingdom impact that Spirit Radio has had over the last 35 years, but also thanking good friends that have been giving and partnering up with us. We appreciate y'all so much. Anna was our last person who gave from Tulare, and that was 30 minutes ago. That's okay. We know you needed, maybe you were driving around, maybe you forgot the phone number. So I'll give it to you real quick. 877-530-5388 is the number to call.
1: So a couple times a year, we set aside a few days to raise the funds needed to keep Spirit Radio strong. That's why we're doing this fall fundraiser. There's no like huge corporation conglomerate that drops in, you know, tons and tons of cash. It's done by families, businesses, individuals, churches that believe in what God is doing here at this media ministry. And it's people like you that want to join on the mission with us. And you also want to honor God with your money. And I read this verse the other day, and I had to share it with you because what you're doing when you participate is not just giving away money. You're making an investment. And it's actually a worshipful experience. Check this out. Proverbs 18:16, it says, a gift opens the way and ushers the giver into the presence of the great. Whoa.
0: That's awesome.
1: Your gift does that. It allows you to enter into the presence of the great. It is a worshipful experience. That's why you give. And because you know that hope is going to be shared to thousands across the valley. But also a really cool reason to give right now, especially at that $20 monthly level, a $240 gift. Marina, this is really cool.
0: So we know you don't give to get anything. We understand that. But it's nice when we have amazing partners like Able Produce who say, you know what? We want to bless those who are blessing this ministry. And so the first three people that give $20 a month, you will receive a box of produce from Able Produce. 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They're full of delicious, locally harvested fruits and vegetables. 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I may have more later, but as of now, I only have three to give to the first that give $20 a month. The number to call is 877-530-5388, or you can give at spirit889.com.
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0: I just like to thank you guys for what you guys do. Your music really means a lot to me, being a teenager and growing up with all this different kind of music. You know, there's only one station that I really want to listen to, and it's this station. And I just really want to thank you guys. I mean, you guys are awesome. The music that you guys play is life-changing, and it keeps me going when the times get hard. I thank God for this station.
1: We forget almost at times how anxiety and stress takes a toll on our young people. And like I've said, they're like little sponges. They absorb the environment around them. So if we've got a young person that's in a world that is filled with the anxiety and stress and fear, and they're listening to outside things in the world that help amplify those things, it doesn't get any better. But this young person found Spirit Radio and realized, wow, like this music does something different. I'm experiencing peace, and I'm hearing about this Jesus and this joy that I can have. And it unlocks a whole world of possibility to a new generation of believers. And it is a privilege that we get to serve at this ministry that does that every day. And it happens with support from listeners like you. I'm Marina. You're listening to Spirit Radio. I'm here with Brian, and it's day one of Fall Fundraiser. And we want more testimonies like that. We want to hear more things from our young people and how they've been touched by this ministry. And it happens with support from listeners like you. The number to call
2: now
1: is
2: a great.
1: Oh, so sorry.
2: Yes. Sorry, I jumped in. I thought you were done.
1: I'm sorry.
2: Give them the phone number. That's what
1: long.
2: I was thinking.
1: I did the pastor's pause.
2: Nope. Yeah, that's what it was. That's what it was, Marina. You got to watch that.
1: Oh, man. The number to call is 877-530-5388.
2: I'll do better next time,
1: it's
2: I promise.
1: Okay. No.
2: Oh, my goodness. Now is a great time to get involved. Because we've got somebody that's stepping up with a really nice incentive. Just a nice way of saying thank you, really. And we'll tell you about that in just a second. I'll have Marina do that. But right now, a great time to get in. $20 a month or more. $20 a month or a $240 gift. We have 12 minutes, you guys, to get this done. And all we need is three friends. Three friends that would say, count me in for $20 a month or more. And we'll be there, but we have to keep the pace up again this evening. So I'm wondering if somebody would just break the ice. I don't ever like to be necessarily the first one. So maybe you feel that way. Now is your time to step up, though. Now is your time to do it. I need somebody that would say, yeah, count me in, $20 a month or a $240 gift. And when you do that right now, again, we have to get this done in 12 minutes. But when you do it right now, what happens, Marina?
1: Thanks to our friends over at Able Produce, they're providing three produce boxes for those that give at the $20 a month level, the first three. And we know you don't give to get anything. We understand that, but we have amazing partners like Able Produce who said, you know what? I want to bless those who are blessing others. I want to minister to those who are helping others receive ministry and creating kingdom impact. So the way you can do this is call 877-530-5388. Now is the time. Or
2: come
1: you can
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0: Toby Mack on Spirit Radio. I'm Marina here with Brian, and it is day one of Fall Fundraiser. And my friend, you are needed. The number to call is 877-530-5388.
1: If you're into sports, even if you're not, this illustration, you'll get it. Whether you're a Raider fan, 49er yes. fan, no. Fresno State.
0: Yes.
1: What? What did you say no to? Raider?
0: No to the Whiners.
1: Oh, goodness.
0: I don't play with that. I'm a Raider girl.
1: You're not a Brock Purdy fan, huh?
0: No. Don't
1: he's
0: even
1: my
0: get me started.
1: Fantasy, he's my fantasy football quarterback, so I like him right now.
0: I got kicked out of fantasy Anyways. Football, but that's okay.
1: So I was thinking about this illustration the other day. You know, at every single game, both teams, you know, before they actually go and run a play, both offense and defense, they come into a huddle. And they talk about what the play is. Normally it's the quarterback or the linebacker, whoever the captain is. They'll pass along the play. They put their hands in and then they, you know, yell the team name or whatever, you know, break. And then they go and run the play. How weird would it be if they did that whole process, but instead of running the play, they just like ran off the field? Would that not be the goofiest thing ever? It's like, bring it in. And then they get all hyped up and they do the thing and then they just run off the field, give each other high fives.
0: That would be interesting, yes.
1: No one would know what to do with that. No one would know what to do. That, though, is kind of how it is when you and I call ourselves believers. Maybe I show up to church and I do all the right stuff. But then when I'm given an opportunity to do something that shows that I'm actually putting my faith in action and I don't do it, it's kind of like coming into the huddle, running off the field and never actually running a play. This afternoon, you have an opportunity to run a play, to put feet to your faith by making your best gift to Spirit Radio. This is an awesome opportunity right now, a great opportunity to get in. 7 minutes to go on this challenge, and we say thank you with some beautiful produce. It doesn't get any better than that.
0: Not football and produce.
1: Come
0: what,
1: on.
0: What better things are there?
1: Amazing.
0: Our friends over at Able Produce have 3 boxes to give to the first 3 people who give it $20 a month or one-time gift of $240.
1: Still looking for the first person to do that, by
0: yeah,
1: the way.
0: Yeah, we haven't had anyone do that just yet, but I have a feeling it's because, Brian, they missed the number, so let me give it to them. The number to call is 877-530-5388. I love what Brian just said. Put foot to faith. And let's run this play. Did I do that right?
1: Perfect.
0: Yes.
1: It made sense.
0: The number to call is 877-530-5388. Or you can give at spirit889.com.
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0: Rescue Me by We the Kingdom on Spirit Radio. I'm Marina here with Brian, day one of Fall Fundraiser. It has been an epic day so far, and it is not over yet, my friend. Day one wraps up in about an hour and a half, and there is still time to make kingdom impact in the Central Valley. We've got some people to thank, Brian.
1: I love it when we have people to thank.
0: Now, what was the challenge? Let's remind our friend again that was listening.
1: So we were looking to have three friends join the team at $20 a month by the bottom of

0: First time giver.
1: Yes.
0: $20 a month. Thank you. That is awesome. Thank you for doing that. Thank you for catching the vision so early. And if you've given before and you haven't gotten on board this fundraiser, we want to invite you to do that. And if you are maybe thinking about giving, you've never done it before, now would be a great time to do that. It's day one. It kind of sets the pace for the rest of the week. We've got one more of those boxes. Just, again, our way of saying thank you. We know that you don't give because of that, but it's kind of nice when somebody says thank you in a nice way. Yeah. So that's what we're doing with these boxes of produce. So one more of those. One person at $20 a month, Marina, is all it would take. We do have to get this wrapped up in this song. One more song to get it done.
1: Okay. I think I picked a good song.
0: I guarantee you did. Give them the phone number. Let them know how.
1: The number to call is 877-530-5388. The first timers have stepped up today. First time givers. Our first giver this morning at 6 a.m. sharp was a first time giver. We got another first time giver, Linda, and that is fantastic. All right, here we go. I'm going to hit play. 3 minutes to get that last person in at $20 a month to get the final Able Produce box. Will it be you? It should be. Call in 877-530-5388.

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1: My name is Yolanda. I've been listening to Spirit Radio for a long time. I lost my husband about 3 years ago. When I listen to Spirit Radio, it's really been my rock. It just helped me to focus on Jesus and his promises and not the storm that I'm going through. It's just a very encouraging radio station.

0: 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I'm Marina. It is fall fundraiser, and you are needed, my friend. It's day one, and we've had a really good day one so far. A lot of first-time givers we've noticed, and that is a really good thing. And we appreciate everyone who's given so far. We still got some time left. We wrap up the day at 6 o'clock. I got Brian here with me, and we had a challenge going on earlier, and we were just one away, and right when that song started, we got the third person, Brian.
1: Yes,
0: let's go. Jennifer from Visalia. She closed it out with the Able Produce Challenge. She's $20 a month. We appreciate you so much, Jennifer. You're getting an Able Produce box as well, and we're super grateful for you. Thank you so much.
1: This is so cool. It's everybody doing their part. And you might think about this like it's a big goal this week, and you might hear us throwing numbers around, you know, 500 and 1,000. It's everybody doing their part just a little bit. I don't know if you travel at all. I travel a little bit. And I also am a really light sleeper. So I oftentimes have to have like the room perfectly set for me to get a nice night's sleep. So number one, has to be the right temperature. Number two, has to be perfectly dark, like pitch black. And when I say pitch black, I don't even like, you know, slivers of light, you know, around the windowsill. I got put in this one hotel. This is a couple couple months ago, and it was almost like the shades were too small. So, like, I pulled the shades. Uh-huh. It's dark in the room, but then there's, like, a little sliver, like, maybe a half an inch all the way around the window where there's light coming in. It was right next to the parking lot. And I'm like, you've got to be kidding me. So I get up, and I stack these pillows and stuff. I know, it's a problem. But I stack the pillows and stuff up and around and everything, and I finally get it to where I want it. And what hit me about that is it doesn't take a lot of light to penetrate the dark. Mm. I mean, if you ever use a flashlight even, I mean, you turn the thing on, a phone screen, when it's pitch black and it lights up the whole room. What you're doing today, even if it feels like a small amount, you're throwing slivers of light into a really dark culture. You see the stuff in the news. You see it on your handheld device. You see it on your smartphone every day. You are fighting that darkness with every gift this afternoon. Those monthly gifts, it's a little more light. That $100 gift, it's a little more light. Could we see $1,000 collectively come in between now and the top of the hour? It's about 20 minutes. Between now and the top of the hour, $1,000. You pick your part. Maybe it's 100, maybe it's 20 a month. You do your part. Let's shine a little bit more light into our culture today.
0: 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You are needed. It's time to share some light in the valley.

0: was my third hospice call that I've ever had. This girl was just so scared to death. She didn't know what was going to happen to her. She has brain cancer, and it's in her lymph nodes, and she is no longer in treatment. Actually, we're just keeping her comfortable right now. I started playing this radio station that she somehow heard about. She one day said, "I found Jesus," and I was just, I thought maybe it was just something that she kind of talks off the wall, but I saw such an amazing, beautiful change in her, and the peace that she had after that day was simply indescribable. And through her and her testimony, I accepted the Lord. It's just been a journey that I cannot tell you how amazing this has been to me, because not only have I found my Savior, but I've seen somebody that's going home find her peace before she went, you know?
1: I can't.
2: Wow.
1: I can't ever hear anyone tell me God isn't real, because how does that moment happen without the Holy Spirit guiding that woman, who wasn't even a believer to begin with, who heard about this radio station and knew that this woman was getting ready to pass on and wanted her to have a peaceful environment to be able to go home in peace. And it leads to the most beautiful ripple effect I have heard in a long time. And when I went through, my mom took on ovarian cancer for 2 years and ended up going to be with the Lord. You know, those moments of peace you are so desperate for, because everything feels so chaotic and scary and anxiety filled. And you just want to feel some peace. And the music that's played on this station does just that. It sets the atmosphere for God to come in and work and to heal and to minister. It sets a tone of acceptance, of knowing that God's there and He is present and He cares and He loves you so much. And even if it's your last breath, He is still there with you, fighting for you, wanting you to be with Him for all of eternity. And what a beautiful, beautiful moment.
2: 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Way, way, way more than radio. And so we're asking you to get involved today. 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I don't think we've had anyone get in on this yet. 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That would take care of almost the full amount. 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

0: It really is the first day of fall fundraiser. You're listening to Spirit Radio. I'm Marina here with Brian. It's been a great day so far, but the party isn't over yet, my friend. We are still needing you. We got a $1,000 challenge on the table. Brian, where are we at on that?
1: We have a $1,000 challenge on the table.
0: Okay, so we've gotten
1: and
0: nothing.
1: It's still on the table.
0: The table is holding the challenge, and it is lonely.
1: Hey, listen, we get it. We know that life is busy, especially in the afternoons. You are running like crazy right now. I understand that. It only takes a couple minutes to make your gift. And if you got your kids or your grandkids with you, it's a great way to teach them about giving, about generosity, which is so important. So $1,000, 7 minutes. That's how long we have to the top of the hour. I know that this can happen. It only takes maybe a couple of people with a $500 gift. Maybe you're planning on doing it later in the week anyway. Would you do it on day one? I know everybody likes to wait until like the last minute because they like to be the one that pushes us across the finish line. But the people on day one are just as important. And right now you would help us wrap up that challenge. So $1,000 between now and the top of the hour, 6 minutes to go, maybe another song or two to get in on this.
0: Maybe.
1: What part of that thousand could you do right now? Come on, let's get this thing wrapped up. Spirit Radio family, gotta do it. Come
0: let's
1: on.
0: Let's go. Here we go. Here's the first song. The number to call is 877-530-5388. It's time to make an impact in the valley. Let's go.

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